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4: 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And Joe's Kids Menu has everything little Wranglers love. 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

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It was harder times and longer days, 5 miles of school uphill both ways. We were cane switch raised, a dirt floor poor. Of course, that was back before the war. Yeah, your uncle and I made quite a pair, flying F-15s through hostile air. He went down, but they missed me by hair. 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

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But I was on my way to anywhere else when I turned 18. Cause when you got a fast car, you think you got everything. I learned quick those GTOs don't run on faith. I ended up broken down in some town north of L.A. working maximum hours for minimum wage. Well, I fell in love, next thing I know, babies came and the car got slow. Sure do miss that old hot rod. Sure save gas and them foreign jobs. Dad, I wonder if I ever let you down. If you're ashamed how I turned out. Well, he lowered his voice, then he raised his brow. Said, let me tell you right now.

Did you know that controlled or prescribed burns are an important tool to reduce the impacts of wildfires, including smoke? Prescribed fires generally produce less smoke and reduce the risk of out-of-control wildfires.

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1: 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In China, sharply reduced soybean imports from the U.S. in June while purchases from Brazil continue to climb. Reuters says Chinese data shows U.S. soybean imports totaled 1.27 million metric tons, down 20.6% from a year earlier, while Brazil's rose 13.7%. For the first 6 months of the year, China imported 9.31 million metric tons of U.S. soybeans, a 42.4% decline from last year, while Brazil's grew 9.1%. Well, the National Cattle Beef Association is encouraging farm and ranch families to start succession planning before a crisis forces difficult decisions. 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The NCBA's online resource walks producers through the succession planning process and helps families develop a plan tailored to their individual operation.
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man the things I heard. It was harder times and longer days, 5 miles of school uphill both ways. We were cane switch raised, a dirt floor poor. Of course, that was back before the war. 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

0: graduate in college.
1: That was Mama's dream.
0: But I was on my way to anywhere else when I turned 18. 'Cause when you got a fast car, you think you got everything.

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Prescribed fires generally produce less smoke and reduce the risk of out-of-control wildfires.

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1: Driving under the influence takes many forms, shapes, and sizes. All have significant risks. I'm Officer Frank with the Fortuna Police Department. Traffic accidents are the leading cause of deaths for teens, and over 30% of these involve driving impairment. Drunk drivers will drive 80 times before their first arrest. Don't drive drunk and be on the lookout for those who do. In addition, drowsy driving kills over 2 people every day in America. Over 90,000 police-reported crashes happen each year involving drivers who are simply too tired to drive and their attention to the roadway is impaired. And then there are those who are determined to be operating a vehicle under the influence of drugs, including marijuana and legally prescribed muscle relaxers. It is just as illegal as driving drunk and is considered DUI. For more about driving under the influence, contact your local law enforcement agency. I'd like to thank the Humboldt County District Attorney's Office for supporting this abuse awareness series, because the truth works.
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Did you know that controlled or prescribed burns are an important tool to reduce the impacts of wildfires, including smoke? Prescribed fires generally produce less smoke and reduce the risk of out-of-control wildfires.

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1: Congratulations to all the graduates across Humboldt and Del Norte counties. Major General Gregory Day, St. Bernard's class of 1982, shared a powerful life story in his commencement address, one of failure. 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He had a solid second plan, that didn't work out either. It took an epiphany while working three jobs to try again. 35 years of service later, he retired as a two-star general, experienced combat veteran, and successful attorney. Remember, there are no straight lines. We are one family.
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Did you know that controlled or prescribed burns are an important tool to reduce the impacts of wildfires, including smoke? Prescribed fires generally produce less smoke and reduce the risk of out-of-control wildfires.

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1: Congratulations to all the graduates across Humboldt and Del Norte counties. Major General Gregory Day, St. Burns Class of 1982, shared a powerful life story in his commencement address, one of failure. 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It took an epiphany while working three jobs to try again. 35 years of service later, he retired as a two-star general, experienced combat veteran, and successful attorney. Remember, there are no straight lines. We are one family.
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6: 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Pedestrians, we had 79 injured and 6 deaths, and 38 of those were on Broadway or 4th and 5th Street. Obey the laws. 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
3: Pope Leo wrote that Christian education is a collective endeavor. 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The educational community is a we where teachers, students, families, administrative and service staff, pastors, and civil society converge to generate life. 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We are one family.
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0: Hello, this is Officer Solomon with the Eureka Police Department. I'd like to talk to you today about the dangers of texting and driving. It takes just a few seconds to send a text, but at 65 miles an hour, your vehicle is traveling at 95 feet per second. At that speed, you could drift into oncoming traffic within the blink of an eye. Even a moment of inattention can result in a collision with another vehicle, object, or person. Put the phone away, keep your eyes on the road, and your hands on the wheel. The Eureka Police Department says, please don't text and drive.
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the old man's face. Front page obituary, he was a millionaire. He left his fortune to some guy he barely knew. His kids were mad as hell.

Did you know that controlled or prescribed burns are an important tool to reduce the impacts of wildfires, including smoke? Prescribed fires generally produce less smoke and reduce the risk of out-of-control wildfires.

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5: Driving under the influence takes many forms, shapes, and sizes. All have significant risks. I'm Officer Frank with the Fortuna Police Department. Traffic accidents are the leading cause of deaths for teens, and over 30% of these involve driving impairment. Drunk drivers will drive 80 times before their first arrest. Don't drive drunk and be on the lookout for those who do. In addition, drowsy driving kills over 2 people every day in America. Over 90,000 police-reported crashes happen each year involving drivers who are simply too tired to drive and their attention to the roadway is impaired. And then there are those who are determined to be operating a vehicle under the influence of drugs, including marijuana and legally prescribed muscle relaxers. It is just as illegal as driving drunk and is considered DUI. For more about driving under the influence, contact your local law enforcement agency. I'd like to thank the Humboldt County District Attorney's Office for supporting this abuse awareness series, because the truth works.
6: Congratulations to all the graduates across Humboldt and Del Norte counties. Major General Gregory Day, St. Burns Class of 1982, shared a powerful life story in his commencement address, one of failure. He had a clear plan after high school, and it didn't work out. He had a solid second plan, that didn't work out either. It took an epiphany while working 3 jobs to try again. 35 years of service later, he retired as a 2-star general, experienced combat veteran, and successful attorney. Remember, there are no straight lines. We are one family.
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8: Hey folks, Russ Brown, Fortuna Fire Chief. 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Some of the situations that come up that people ask me, what should I do? What if I'm stopped at a stoplight and an emergency vehicle comes up behind me? If there is room to pull to the right, pull to the right. If it is clear, we'll even allow you to go through that intersection and then pull to the right to allow us to go through the intersection. Emergency personnel will always try and pass on the left. We will always try and give you the right side to pull off to. And again, remember, wear your seatbelt and be safe.
9: Hey, we get it. 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

Did you know that controlled or prescribed burns are an important tool to reduce the impacts of wildfires, including smoke? Prescribed fires generally produce less smoke and reduce the risk of out-of-control wildfires.

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2: Driving under the influence takes many forms, shapes, and sizes. All have significant risks. I'm Officer Frank with the Fortuna Police Department. Traffic accidents are the leading cause of deaths for teens, and over 30% of these involve driving impairment. Drunk drivers will drive 80 times before their first arrest. Don't drive drunk and be on the lookout for those who do. In addition, drowsy driving kills over 2 people every day in America. Over 90,000 police-reported crashes happen each year involving drivers who are simply too tired to drive and their attention to the roadway is impaired. And then there are those who are determined to be operating a vehicle under the influence of drugs, including marijuana and legally prescribed muscle relaxers. It is just as illegal as driving drunk and is considered DUI. For more about driving under the influence, contact your local law enforcement agency. I'd like to thank the Humboldt County Office of Education for supporting this abuse awareness series, because the truth works.
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The devil went down to Georgia. He was looking for a soul to steal. He was in a bind because he was way behind and he was willing to make a deal. When he came across this young man sawing on a fiddle and playing it hot, and the devil jumped up on a hickory stump and said, "Boy, let me tell you what. I guess you didn't know it, but I'm a fiddle player too. And if you'd care to take a dare, I'll make a bet with you. Now you play pretty good fiddle, boy, but give the devil his due. I bet a fiddle of gold against your soul, because I think I'm better than you." The boy said, "My name's Johnny, and it might be a sin, but I'll take your bet, and you're gonna regret, because I'm the best as ever been."

packed up his case and he said, I'll start this show. And fire flew from his fingertips as he rosined up his bow. And he pulled the bow across the strings and it made an evil hiss. And then a band of demons.

The devil bowed his head because he knew that he'd been beat. And he laid that golden fiddle on the ground at Johnny's feet. Johnny said, "Devil, just come on back if you ever want to try again. I done told you once, you son of a bitch, I'm the best as ever been."

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Did you know that controlled or prescribed burns are an important tool to reduce the impacts of wildfires, including smoke? Prescribed fires generally produce less smoke and reduce the risk of out-of-control wildfires.

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8: 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But did you know that by contrast, prescribed fires may only subject an area to only periods of poor air quality in much shorter duration? The North Coast AQMD appreciates the public's tolerance when it comes to smoke from prescribed fire. 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

0: time zone am I on? What country am I in?
1: It doesn't matter. It's 5 o'clock somewhere.
0: It's always on 5 in Margaritaville, come to think of it.
1: Yeah, I heard that.
0: You've been there, haven't you?
1: Yes, sir.
0: I've seen your boat there.
1: I've been to Margaritaville a few times.
0: All right. Well, that's good.
1: Stumble my way back.
0: Okay. Well, we just want to make sure you can keep it between the navigational beacons.
1: Between the buoys. I got it.
0: All right. Well, it's 5 o'clock. Let's go somewhere.
1: I'm ready. Crank it up.
0: Let's get out of here.
1: I'm gone.

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7: Congratulations to all the graduates across Humboldt and Del Norte counties. Major General Gregory Day, St. Burns Class of 1982, shared a powerful life story in his commencement address, one of failure. 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Remember, there are no straight lines. We are one family.
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2: Hi, everyone. I'm Craig Orndorff. This is Weekend in the Country, the show where we listen to the country music memories. Greetings, friends. So good to be with you once again as we get ready for another edition of the show that features some of the greatest country music of our lifetime. Coming up, we'll play the most popular records from this weekend in our spotlight year. Now, along with the great music, we also include some information and features about what life was like back then. And today, that time period is late July 1995. Yeah, we'll have the biggest country hits in the USA from this weekend 31 years ago. Well, that's what's on the docket today, so make yourself comfortable and get ready for this weekend in the country. And we tee up the show with song number 20 on the countdown from that weekend. Here's Clay Walker, My Heart Will Never Know.

5 of the first 6 singles released by Clay Walker went to the top of the chart. This one didn't have as much power. It peaked at number 16 and was down to number 20 this week in 1995. My Heart Will Never Know. Now, on the upswing of the countdown this week was Pam Tillis. This one would crack the top 5, and it was sitting at number 19 this weekend, In Between Dances. There's

0: Pam Tillis, In Between Dances. That was the fifth and final single from her biggest album, Sweetheart's Dance. It went platinum, and it produced four top five singles, including the number one, Mi Vida Loca. And In Between Dances was at number 19 this week in 1995. It would make it to number three. Well, it was hot in July of 1995, especially in Chicago.
1: At first, it seemed like any other summer in Chicago. 97 degrees by Wednesday, and the kids had gotten to the fire hydrants. Thursday, and the heat began to get our attention. 106 degrees, a new record. And city services start to unravel. The open hydrants cause water pressure to drop throughout the city, and 23 cooling centers are forced to close. Friday, another 100-degree day. The weekend, and Chicago's heat continues unabated. The heat is hard-baked now. No longer an amusement or a nuisance. It's a full-fledged killer. By Monday, the city's worst fears had been realized. Death toll soared. More than 117 on Monday alone. All told, more than 400 dead due to the heat.
0: That's Bill Curtis at WBBM Chicago. When the heat wave hit the Midwest in the middle of July, the death total in Chicago alone was 739. The heat moved on to the east. Pittsburgh hit 100. Danbury, Connecticut, 106, the hottest day in Connecticut history. And it made 99 in Toronto. And along with the heat was the unprecedented humidity at levels they rarely experience in the northern latitudes. Things had cooled down in the Midwest, although it was back in the 90s this weekend. 100s in the plains and well into the hundreds in Texas and the Southwest. But the weather was deadly in the summer of 1995. And we get back to the countdown from the end of July in 95 with Alabama in at number 18. She ain't

0: Alabama was song number 18 this week in 1995. She Ain't Your Ordinary Girl. That was moving up the chart, and it would peak at number 2.
1: The biggest media deal in history will unite two of the best brand names in entertainment, putting ABC under a Disney kingdom, which includes the Disney Channel, movie studios, and a powerful syndication division. The size and surprise of the deal shocked the media world and Wall Street, which was waiting instead for word of a deal between Westinghouse and CBS. But at $19 billion, the ABC-Disney deal is more than 3 times as large, and by all accounts, a dream combination.
2: Today we are surrounded by monuments to some of the greatest figures in our history, while we gather at this, our newest national memorial, to remember and honor the Americans who fought for freedom in Korea. In 1950, our nation was weary of war, but 1.5 million Americans left their family and friends and their homes to help to defend freedom for a determined ally halfway around the world, or as the monument said, a place they had never been and a people they never met.
0: A couple of events that happened in the final week of July 1995. We had Terry Keenan of CNN reporting on Disney's acquisition of Capital Cities ABC. And also President Bill Clinton at the dedication of the Korean War Veterans Memorial in Washington, D.C. And coincidentally, there's an Arkansas native at number 17 as we get back to the countdown this week in 95. Here's Jeff Carson, Not On Your Love.

0: Out of Gravette, Arkansas, that's Jeff Carson, who was 30 years old this week in 1995, and he had song number 17 on the chart, Not On Your Love. That would soon be a number one hit for him and his only chart topper. 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
0: Every week here on the show, we take a little walk down memory lane and play the biggest hits from our selected year. And today, it's the end of July in 1995. And in the Billboard Top 20 that weekend, there were three artists who were 40 years of age. One of those was at number 16. It's James House. This is Me Missing You.

Our Sacramento, California native James House, who was a writer for Diamond Rio and Dwight Yoakam. That was his biggest hit as a performer. His only top 20 record, This Is Me, Missing You, at number 16 this week in 1995. It would make it to number 6. Well, here's our second native of Vidor, Texas. We had Clay Walker before at number 20, and at number 15, it's Tracy Byrd, Walking to Jerusalem.

0: There's Tracy Byrd with the lead single from his album Love Lessons, and that was Walking to Jerusalem at number 15 this week at 95, and that's as high as it would go.
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0: Well, there's three things we had in 1995, but we don't have any more. Alchemists from Alka-Seltzer, with Charles Kimbrough, the pitch man. He played the stuffy anchorman Jim Dial on Murphy Brown. Blockbuster Video, there's one store left. That's in Bend, Oregon. And also, Snackwells are no more. They started with cookies, and here in 1995, they introduced the breakfast bar. They, too, are gone from the shelves. Ah, but the music from the summer of 95 is right here. And we're up to number 14 from the countdown that weekend with a group known as Perfect Stranger. You have the right to remain silent. Can I?

0: Debut single, You Have the Right to Remain Silent, at number 14 this week in 1995, on its way up to number 4. That would be their only record to crack the top 50.
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6: I'm Craig Orndorff in the Shenandoah Valley of Virginia, and today we've gone back to July of 1995. And in the top 20 of the Billboard Hot Country Singles chart that week, there were four bands. We've already heard two of them, Alabama and Perfect Stranger. And here's another group at number 13. This is Black Hawk. That's just about right. My old

0: Henry Paul, Van Stevenson, and Dave Robbins. Blackhawk. That's Just About Right, the fifth and final single from their debut album. And after hitting number 7, it was down to number 13 this week in 1995.
1: I want this mark all the way back to Earth with time to spare. We never lost an American in space. We're sure as hell not going to lose one on my watch. Failure is not an option.
2: Fight and you may die. Run and you'll live. At least a while. And dying in your beds many years from now, would you be willing to trade all the days from this day to that for one chance, just one chance, to come back here and tell our enemies that they may take our lives, but they'll never take our freedom?
3: The 8 of us go forth, not back, to protect our king from the foe's attack.
4: Chess pawns, clock, matches, all physical objects man-made.
3: Small in size, light in weight.
4: It's the connection.
3: With all due respect, sir, I think that's why they call him the Riddler.
0: Some of the big movies from the summer of 95. Val Kilmer took the role of the Caped Crusader in Batman Forever, with Jim Carrey the Riddler, also Tommy Lee Jones, Nicole Kidman, and Chris O'Donnell. Mel Gibson in Braveheart. On Apollo 13 had Tom Hanks, Kevin Bacon, Bill Paxton, Gary Sinise, and Ed Harris. Disney's Pocahontas came out that summer. And number 1 at the box office this week was Kevin Costner's Waterworld, which turned out to be a flop. Well, the tune at number 12 on the countdown this week definitely was not a flop. It was the fifth straight top 10 for Neil McCoy. They're playing our song.

0: Yeah, they're playing our song. That's Neil McCoy. After topping out at number 3, it was down to number 12 this week in 1995. We're fondly remembering the summer of 31 years ago on this weekend in the country.
1: When you first saw her, she was out walking her dog. 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Your foot was on the gas and her life was on the line. 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
0: It's the end of July in 1995 on today's show, and I'm Craig Orndorff counting down the hits from that weekend, according to the tabulations by the Billboard Hot Country Singles Chart. And we're up to number 11 from that week with the youngest member of the top 20. It's 24-year-old Rick Trevino. This is Bobby Ann Mason.

0: Mason. Must have been quite a gal. Rick Trevino and Bobby Ann Mason. Song number 11 this week in 95, headed up to number 6. Well, in that summer of 95, there were congressional hearings going on. One of those was Whitewater, the failed real estate project in Arkansas that involved the president and first lady. And this week they were focusing on missing billing records.
1: Did anyone in the Clinton administration remove documents from the office of presidential aide Vincent Foster in some sort of cover-up following Foster's suicide?
2: In the most dramatic development yet, a Secret Service officer swore he saw Mrs. Clinton's chief of staff, Maggie Williams, bringing a stack of documents out of Vince Foster's office in the hours after he died.
3: What was she carrying?
4: She was carrying what I would describe as folders.
2: Which, O'Neill went on to say, she took to her own office and then...
4: And came out within a few more seconds and locked the door.
2: But Democrats said O'Neill was so confused about details, his account was suspect. And Williams herself said it just did not happen, that she took nothing and that two voluntary polygraph tests showed she was telling the truth.
5: While senators were split about whom to believe about that night, Ms. Williams freely acknowledged that 2 days later, after a police search, she did help remove the Clintons' personal investment records, including the ones on Whitewater, from the office.
0: Bob Schieffer and Dan Rather from CBS News. Well, those billing records from Hillary Clinton's law firm would suddenly reappear in a few weeks on a table in the White House residence, and another former employee of that law firm put the papers in a box with some knickknacks and forgot about them until January of 96. Hey, it happens all the time. Well, enough about politics. Let's get back to the music from this week in 95, and here's a bonus record a little further down the chart at number 58, Alison Krauss and Union Station.

0: Oh, how good was that? Alison Krauss and Union Station, Baby Now That I've Found You. Remember, that was a big hit back in the late 60s for the group The Foundations. But a completely different mood, especially on the line, I built the world around you. The note on the second syllable of around is a G flat. Oh, a brilliant touch. It adds just a little bit of woe, some melancholy, a little heartbreak. It's completely different than the good time rock and roll feel of The Foundations version. And while the single only made it to number 49, the Grammys were impressed, and Alison Krauss got the award for Best Female Country Vocal Performance. Well, that'll do it for hour number one of today's show. We'll break and come right back with more of the hits from this week in 95 on Weekend in the Country.
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0: This is hour two of Weekend in the Country. I'm Craig Orndorff. Hey, everybody, how are you this weekend? Hope it's a great one wherever you are and whatever you're doing. So good of you to be here today, and thanks for coming back for part two of the show. Well, this weekend, the Wayback Machine has taken us to the end of July in 1995. And as always, we're playing the biggest hits from that week as they appeared on the Billboard Hot Country Singles chart. And we get back to the countdown at number 10 with Brooks and Dunn. You're gonna miss me when I'm gone.
7: I'm still.

was Kix Brooks taking the lead vocal there. Brooks and Dunn, You're Gonna Miss Me When I'm Gone. Song number 10 on this day in 1995 headed up to number one, their ninth chart topper, and the third from the album Waiting on Sundown. The other two, Little Miss Honky Tonk and She's Not the Cheating Kind. Well, on the countdown this week, seven artists hailed from Texas. Clay Walker, Tracy Byrd, the band Perfect Stranger, Neil McCoy, Rick Trevino, Ronnie Dunn. And at number nine, the final Texan we'll hear today, out of Stephenville, Leroy Parnell, A Little Bit of You. Hi.

0: Survey song number 9 this week in 1995, A Little Bit of You. That's Leroy Parnell. That would rise to number 2 on the countdown, his third single that peaked in the runner-up spot. Well, here in the summer of 95, the Bosnian War was in its third year. The ethnic fighting was brutal. A couple of weeks earlier, the shocking news of the massacre at Srebrenica. About 8,000 Bosnian men and boys were killed by Bosnian Serb forces in the town that was designated by the UN as a safe area. Well, this week, the Senate tried to help the outgunned Bosnian army.
1: The Senate vote to lift the arms embargo against Bosnia was overwhelming, 69 to 29. But the president immediately made it clear he will not go along.
2: I do not believe the strong course for the United States and the strong course for the people of Bosnia is to unilaterally lift the arms embargo.
3: The resolution calls for lifting the arms embargo only after a UN withdrawal, so today's vote has no immediate consequences. But it is an unmistakable repudiation of the president's efforts to keep the UN in Bosnia.
1: The president's policy hinges on using the threat of massive airstrikes to prevent the Serbs from overrunning Garajda, the last so-called safe area in eastern Bosnia.
0: David Martin reporting for CBS. Well, the Bosnian War would end with a peace agreement in December of 95. It was the worst conflict in Europe since World War II. More than 100,000 people killed, over 2 million lost their homes, and 61 military officials were convicted of war crimes. The Bosnian War was in the headlines in late July of 1995. And now we're back to the countdown. Here's Lori Morgan at number 8, I Didn't Know My Own Strength. I've been

0: That's record number 8 this week, 1995, I Didn't Know My Own Strength, by Lori Morgan, headed up to number 1. That would be her third and final chart topper. Well, it's time to do our weekly shopping. Down to the market we go to pick up a few items. A gallon of milk was $2.50, a dozen eggs, $1.15, and a loaf of bread, about $1.40. Ground chuck, $1.60 a pound. Chicken breast, $2.60 a pound. Cantaloupes were 80 cents. Peaches, 90 cents a pound. A 2-liter bottle of your favorite soda, 89 cents. And here's a special, 2 big bags of Tostitos, $5.
1: So you claimed $84,000 in entertainment expenses?
2: Yes, I did.
1: Do you have any receipts to back this up?
2: No, I don't.
1: Well, what's in the bag, then?
2: Tostitos chips and salsa. People really love them. Every time I open the bag, I mean, one thing...
3: New Tostitos tortilla chips are so deliciously perfect with Tostitos salsa. Next thing you know, it's a party.
4: I smell refund.
2: Really?
5: No, not really.
3: You got Tostitos, you got a party.
0: Chris Elliott was the celebrity for the Tostitos ads here in 1995. And I don't know why they said new Tostitos unless they changed the size of the chip or something. Not sure, but apparently when you opened the bag, it was party time. And that's a good thing because there was a party crowd at number 7 on the countdown that week. Here's David Lee Murphy. She couldn't

0: first big hit for Heron, Illinois native David Lee Murphy. Party Crowd at number 7 this week, 1995. It would move up one more position.
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0: Today, the ever-changing calendar on the wall says it's late July 1995. And here's a former number one hit down to number 6 this week. It's John Michael Montgomery, Sold.

John Michael Montgomery with a fun tongue twister. Sold the Grundy County auction incident. That was Montgomery's sixth number one record, his fourth in a row. And after 3 weeks as the top song in the land, it was sliding down the survey, sitting at number six on this day, 1995. Well, what can we tell you about 1995? Just about everybody had to have the George Foreman Lean Mean Grilling Machine. Now, speaking of food, like we had back in our shopping report, snacks were big, like the Tostitos, but also Doritos and Cheetos, Funyuns, fruit roll-ups. Blue M&Ms were new this year. It won a public vote. Starbucks introduced Frappuccino. That changed the game for them. They were just selling basic coffee. The South Beach diet was huge. Low carb, low fat, high fiber. Eggs, lean meats, fish, and nuts were the staples there. Now to transportation, and the Chrysler Cirrus was the Motor Trend car of the year. Price tag, $18,000. You gotta struggle to get a used car for $18,000 today. Popular rides, the Honda Accord and the Prelude. Ford had the Taurus, the Explorer, and the F-Series, and the Chevy CK, also a favorite. And line dancing was big in any music genre. You had the boot scoot, of course, the electric slide for every wedding reception. Cajun dancing was hot, too. A little snapshot of our world from the summer of 95. And we get back to the countdown now in the top five. Here's Shenandoah, Darned If I Don't.

0: There's Shenandoah, Marty Raven, Jim Seals, Ralph Ezell, Stan Thorne, and Mark McGuire. Darned if I don't, danged if I do. It topped out last week at number 4, down to number 5, and it would be their last top 10 hit. Well, it was summertime, so there wasn't much new on TV except for the late night shows. And on July 10th, a memorable TV moment occurred as The Tonight Show with Jay Leno had booked Hugh Grant. He was promoting his newest film called 9 Months. Well, it just so happened that 2 weeks before that, on June 27th, Grant was arrested in L.A. with a prostitute in public.
1: Let me start with question number 1. What the hell were you thinking?
2: People give me tons of ideas on this one. I keep reading new, you know, psychological theories and stuff like that. You know, I was under pressure, I was overtired, or I was lonely, or I fell down the stairs when I was a child, or whatever. But I think that would be bollocks, really, to hide behind something like that. You know, I think in life pretty much what's a good thing to do and what's a bad thing, and I did a bad thing, and there you have it.
0: Hugh Grant on The Tonight Show in July of 1995, part of his apology and rehabilitation tour. His likable, charming image was tarnished, and he was dating Elizabeth Hurley, one of the most beautiful women in the world. And the infamous mugshot with a striped polo shirt, shoulders hunched, sheepish expression. He looked like a teenager who got busted. Well, the incident turned out to be a good lesson for the rest of us to not be stupid. Alan Jackson discovered that in song number 4 this week, 1995, I Don't Even Know Your Name.

0: Taking spot number four this week in 1995, there's Alan Jackson, I Don't Even Know Your Name. Soon, that would be his 11th number one hit. Today's reminiscing takes us back 31 years on this weekend in the country.
1: Annie's first oil change wasn't as hard as she thought.

0: when he finally did, it was too late. Because at that moment, you were speeding. She was out walking her dog and only had a second to let go of the leash. Your foot was on the gas, and her life was on the line. Speeding catches up with you. 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
8: I'm Craig Orndorff in the Shenandoah Valley of Virginia, and you are in a great place too, like Eureka, California, because they can listen in on Thunder Country, KEKA. In Butte, Montana, it's KBOW. And it's Cat Country in Pineville, Kentucky, WANO. Well, today we've gone back to late July 1995, and coming in at number three was Reba McEntire, and Still.

0: That's Reba and Still. The third most popular record this week in 1995. That would top out at number two. And now it's time for sports from here in late July 1995. NASCAR was off this weekend, but the week before in Talladega, Ken Schrader went on a wild ride.
1: Upside down. Schrader. Schrader's number 25. Side over side, end over end.
0: Ken Squire and Ned Jarrett on the call for CBS Sports. Schrader went tumbling seven or eight times. He was fine.
2: We just caught a little too much air over there. I don't know. I think we got turned around a little bit. Somebody caught us from the left rear. But it just took off, you know. I don't know if it took off when we get hit the grass or what. But played sprint car, held on, head down, arms up.
0: Actually, Schrader did have a swollen eye, but other than that, uninjured. And it was his teammate, Jeff Gordon, who tapped him that started that whole chain of events. And Gordon was on his way to the championship here in 95. Well, they were racing in France as well.
3: And now Miguel Indurain is only left on the course alone now. He's bringing home his Tour de France for a fifth year in succession. There's no doubt now this man will win the race tomorrow in Paris. The riders have given up all their challenge.
0: Phil Liggett on ABC as Miguel Indurain won the Tour de France for the fifth year in a row, one weekend ago, 1995. In golf, John Daly won the British Open. Wimbledon, Pete Sampras beat Boris Becker for the men's title. Steffi Graf topped Arantxa Sanchez Vicario for the ladies. And baseball, the World Series canceled last year because of a player strike, carried over into early this season, a 144-game slate. And the Braves would become the first franchise to win a World Series in three different cities. They would beat the Indians in six games. Eddie Murray got his 3,000th hit this season, and Cal Ripken Jr. would break Lou Gehrig's games played streak on September 6th. That's a run through sports this week in 1995. We're up to number two on the countdown. Back-to-back Oklahomans here on the survey. Here's Vince Gill. You better think twice.

0: Vince Gill checking in at number two this week, 1995, You Better Think Twice. And the runner-up space is where it would stall. What kept Vince from number one? We'll find out next on Weekend in the Country.
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9: Driving under the influence takes many forms, shapes, and sizes. All have significant risks. I'm Officer Frank with the Fortuna Police Department. Traffic accidents are the leading cause of deaths for teens, and over 30% of these involve driving impairment. Drunk drivers will drive 80 times before their first arrest. Don't drive drunk, and be on the lookout for those who do. In addition, drowsy driving kills over 2 people every day in America. Over 90,000 police-reported crashes happen each year involving drivers who are simply too tired to drive and their attention to the roadway is impaired. And then there are those who are determined to be operating a vehicle under the influence of drugs, including marijuana and legally prescribed muscle relaxers. It is just as illegal as driving drunk and is considered DUI. For more about driving under the influence, contact your local law enforcement agency. I'd like to thank this radio station for supporting this abuse awareness series, because the truth works.
10: 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A timeline for completion is expected in the first quarter of 2027. 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
0: We're rounding the turn and heading for home on today's Weekend in the Country. But before we go, let me remind you about the Facebook page. Yeah, just type Weekend in the Country in the search box. Our page will pop up. Give us a like and or a follow, and you'll be sure to get all of our updates, including previews of upcoming shows. And share us with some of your friends, and also tell them to listen, too. That's what matters most. And thanks for spreading the word. Well, we've got a couple of more picks to round out our summer celebration today. Here's Roger Miller.

There's Roger Miller, You Don't Want My Love, a.k.a. In the Summertime. That was the version on his 1965 LP, The Return of Roger Miller. But the original recording of that song was his first hit on the charts in 1960. Well, here's our final summer song of the day, and this one is another one that doesn't mention summer in the title or lyrics, but it just feels like summer, and maybe it's the ultimate summer song. This is Alan Jackson. Yeah.

A four-week number one record in the summer of 1993. Chattahoochee from Alan Jackson. And that'll finish off this week's special edition of the show, Summer Songs, Part 2. I hope you've enjoyed our little vacation from the normal format, which we'll get back to next week, and I'll have your seat ready for you. And until then, this is Craig Orndorff saying so long for Weekend in the Country.

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5: 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The nation remains in a prescription and illicit drug crisis. 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
2: 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Drug use can lead to dependence and addiction, health problems, and more. 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
2: Overnight weather forecast on the North Coast shows there is fog and clouds. We'll have temperatures of 53 degrees for this overnight, and there'll be a light wind breezing all throughout the evening as well. You can expect temps to be down at 53 degrees on the low end. The sunshine will be out for Saturday. It's going to be very similar to Friday's temps, so it'll be in the mid to upper 60s. Blue skies also after 12 o'clock or so. And that is a look at the weather for the overnight as well as tomorrow here on the North Coast.
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15: Ooh, ooh.
16: Saturday.
15: Ooh, ooh.
14: Yeah.
17: Leaking oil already, huh?
16: No, that was a, well, that was a song reference, but also, hey,
14: 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For me, it was just, oh, I'm back behind the board again. 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
16: No sleeping in, and if you're listening to us right now, you are wide awake because we got some great deals coming at you for this Shopping Show. Last one for July. 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
14: That's
16: feature.
14: Right. That's right. Next week's the first.
16: We'll never have another July Shopping Show for 2026. But the ones in August are going to be pretty similar, I think.
14: But they'll have one more because they'll have 5.
16: That's true. 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We got Cafe Bistro.
14: Cafe Brio.
17: Very close.
16: Cafe Brio in Arcata. Not a new Shopping Show business. If you see that in Arcata, no, it's Cafe Brio, not Cafe Bistro.
14: Yeah, that slipped past all of us this week.
16: Ramon's Bakery is also here. I think you got that one correct, Dad.
17: Hey, 1 out of 2.
14: Huzzah!
17: Puts me in the Hall of Fame.
16: Ultimate Yogurt. West Green Company, Applebee's, we got the Bedliners Plus coupon here also.
17: Unless I'm a punter.
16: Yeah, it definitely depends on what sport you're playing, Dad.
17: I was watching a thing about Ray Guy this morning.
16: Oh, sure.
17: So, punting was on my mind.
16: Yeah, yeah. First punter to get drafted in the first round.
17: Yep, and first one in the Hall of Fame.
16: Yeah. All right, so we got Bedliners Plus here also. Hey, we will have football broadcasted here. I guess that's the way we can tie it in.
17: Nah, don't bother.
16: On the radio stations in 3 or so weeks. But anyway, we got Applebee's, Bedliners Plus is here, Harrison K Market, Hunan's, Pineapple Express is back, and Porter Street Barbecue as well. Ferndale Pizza Company is here. We do got passes for the Humboldt County Fair. We'll give you the rundown on those here in a moment. Rumble Over the Redwoods, also in McKinleyville, the air show we have passes for, A1 Cleaning, as well as 707 Pest Solutions and the Peg House in Leggett. And we did sell out of some businesses also.
17: That would be the county rides passes.
16: Yep, the county ride passes. You can cross that one off already. No more passes for the rides, but we do have some.
17: I think
16: some...
17: Ken said we sold about 3 hours online.
16: Wow. Fast.
17: Yeah.
16: We have sold out also at Baywood Golf and Country Club, Lost Coast Signs also. And Surfside Burger Shack, they are
14: and
16: sold
14: Fernbridge.
16: Out.
14: Fernbridge.
16: Yes, good point. Fernbridge Cafe and Coffee Barn also sold out. And the Gippo Ale Mill also sold out. Oh, okay.
14: Neat. Lots of businesses.
16: Yeah, look at us go. Okay, well, that's all my duties. Winston, what you got?
14: That's right. I got to remember where everything is on this wheel here.
17: That's called prep.
14: There we go. Okay, I guess I'll say what the letter is. It is R.
16: Like
14: Robbie. Robbie's.
16: Arg.
14: No. You're not Pirate Clark.
17: Like Rabbit.
16: Like Mr. Krabs. Arg. SpongeBob.
14: Arr.
17: Here we go.
16: Good morning. You're on the Shopping Show.
18: Hello.
17: Hi. Good morning.
18: I can't hear you guys. Oh, there you are.
17: Hey, good morning.
16: Hello.
18: Good morning. I'm an R. I'd like to get 2 Porter Street.
17: You would, huh? Okay.
18: Yeah. And 1 Ramones.
17: 2 and 1 Ramones. All right.
18: And I'm going to keep listening. You're out of, let's see here. Oh, yeah. Any coupons for sale on the Shopping Show? That was the other thing.
16: Oh, you mean like general credit for the Shopping
14: Show?
16: The
14: buying powers, no, we do not know.
18: Yeah, that's it.
16: I appreciate your, they say, you know, you don't know unless you ask.
18: Okay.
16: But no.
18: All right. This is Richard at 2710, and I'll keep listening.
17: All righty. Thanks.
18: Thanks. Bye.
17: Bye. That was weird.
14: Not even we know.
17: He was calling so early in advance.
16: We never had
17: as if he knew the R was the letter. Oh, I know what happened.
16: Ken
17: posted the list before we came on.
16: Aha. Yeah. Hi, you're on the Shopping Show.
19: Hi. I'd like to have 2 pizza and deli.
16: 2 arcade pizza and delis?
17: 2 APDs. All righty.
19: 2 Cappy Brio. 2
17: Brios. Okay.
19: 1 Pineapple Express.
17: And 1 pineapple.
19: And 5 Mouth Sports Bar. I'll take 2 of that.
17: And 2 timeouts.
19: 6084. Thank you.
17: Thanks, Kim.
16: Thanks, Kim.
19: Bye.
17: Bye. Uh-oh. I'm glad I brought a pencil this time.
16: Uh-oh. We do got passes for the Humboldt County Fair. I got one here for the rodeo and concert. And, Dad, were those extra ones that you were talking about? Is that for
17: same,
16: admission or just the rodeo and concert?
17: No, it's for the rodeo and concert.
16: Okay, so we're sold out of regular passes then, too.
17: I don't know.
16: We are sold out as far as I can tell.
17: Oh, okay. We're also sold out of timeout.
16: Okay, timeout is out. Not just today, they got yanked out the game.
17: So, yeah.
16: They're benched. We do got passes still for the Humboldt County Fair Rodeo and Concert. It's a $30 value going for $16. It's a pair of entry passes for the August 15th Rodeo and Concert, but only if you want to get into the fair admission or get on the ride. So that's going to be something sold separately. But if you are a fan of Outlaw Rodeo and Concert, Justin Lawrence and the Double Average Band. The Double Average Band.
14: Double Average. Yeah, that does not sound promising.
17: Well, we were told that they're starting the construction of the rodeo.
16: No, cool.
17: So it's going to be kind of a cool setup.
16: Well, Justin Lawrence is not doing the construction of the rodeo grounds. He is going to be, though, the performer for the concert, as well as the Double Average Band with special guest Flat River Band. The rodeo goes from 2 to 5 o'clock on the 15th of August, and the concert is after 5:30. You'll have collegiate rodeo athletes. Ooh, okay.
17: Yeah, SLO, I guess, is going to be up, and they're ranked number 1 in the country.
16: The Young Bucks on top of the Young Bulls. Ha-ha. Thrilling, rough stock events. Hello, you're on the Shopping Show.
20: Oh, you were just tormenting me.
17: How so?
20: I kept looking to see that if I had pushed the right button.
17: Oh, no, he was on a roll and I was cleaning up Kim's order. So
20: it's cool, lots of information.
16: Patty, I remember in the past you talked about being the rodeo princess in Oric.
20: Okay, I wasn't a princess, but I certainly was at a lot of rodeos.
16: Well, you called right as I was talking about the Humboldt County Fair and rodeo. You only have to travel to Oric now. You can just go into Ferndale. I know I'm going to get you some of these passes. It's just a matter of, do you want 1 or do you want 8?
20: I'll check with the family and get back to you.
16: Yeah. All right.
14: Struck out.
16: Dang, I thought I was going to do the hard sale, or just the I assume you want this sale.
20: Well, somebody will want it, though. Oric is a cool place for the rodeo, and it's sad to not have horse racing in the county fair.
17: Yeah, it's a whole different dynamic this year.
20: Yep, all things change.
16: Ooh,
20: I have a question about how you use Ramones. It's a card like Los Bagels is. So can you just use it a little at a time? They just take it off the card?
17: I would presume probably so. But I wouldn't swear to it.
20: And I wondered, I think it's like $25 or $50.
17: Yeah, I've got is what the denominations are. I don't have anything about what the item, the thing itself.
20: Okay. How many APDs can I get?
16: I'm going to go find out from Ken, Patty.
20: You
16: keep, Keep placing your order. I'll get an answer to this.
17: Let's go with four.
20: Okay, I'll take four.
17: Okay.
20: And I'll take one Ramones.
17: One Ramones. That's easy enough.
20: Two Harrison K's.
17: Two Harrison. I feel the larder is starting to fill up here.
20: And how about two Pineapple Express?
17: Two pineapples. Okay.
20: Let's see.
16: Patty, I got an answer. Are you there?
17: Yes, she's there.
16: Okay, the Ramones coupon is a blue buck. It is not a Ramones specific coupon, so it works the same as a normal shopping show.
20: Huh. Okay, so then we do have to use it all at once.
16: Yep. Order a whole cake.
20: Okay.
17: Yeah, don't
14: or
17: order
14: two
17: a piece.
14: Cakes.
20: Well, that's or go there for lunch.
17: Yeah.
16: Get cake for lunch. You're retired. Love you're ungovernable.
14: You're an adult. No one can tell you what to do.
17: Oh, I just did. Oh, got to
20: no
17: use them all.
20: No one's been able to tell me what to do since I could stand up and walk. Okay. I guess that's... Oh, I'll take a doghouse.
17: And one doghouse. Okay.
20: And then I'm just going to pay attention to what else is going on.
17: Pay attention?
20: Yes.
17: Ah!
16: Okay. We have a captive audience
20: sunny.
16: Today.
20: And it's sunny. Is it sunny on the coast?
17: No. It was when I left the house.
16: It will be, I think, by the mid-morning.
20: Oh, it's beautiful in Fieldbrook. Okay. Thank you.
17: Chamber of Commerce message delivered. Fine.
20: Yes.
16: Everybody move to Fieldbrook. That's where the sunshine
20: keep our
16: is.
20: Our property values up.
17: There you go. Thanks, Patty.
16: Bye.
17: Bye-bye.
14: Hopefully the weather gets nice because it's Auto Expo Day in Fortuna.
17: I saw cars driving down.
14: Mm-hmm.
16: Hi, you're on the shopping show.
1: Hi, this is Lynn. I want two Peg House and two Ramones.
17: Two Peg House and two Ramones. All righty.
1: 1, 2, 3, 6.
17: Okay, Lynn, we got you.
1: Thank you.
17: Thanks. Bye-bye.
1: Bye.
16: Speaking of the Auto Expo Winston was sharing, we do have a coupon for Bedliners Plus here, still available. It's a $695 value.
17: We're three calls in. It's still available.
16: Normally, this is not the case.
14: We're four or five callers in with this next one.
16: I don't think you'll probably see at the Auto Expo too many Bedliners on those classic cars, but we do have this available.
17: But on the trailers, perhaps.
16: Maybe on the trailers. $695 value, going for $430 here on the shopping show. Hi, you're on the shopping show.
21: Oh, good morning. I'm a lucky R.
17: Oh, lucky R. All right.
21: Yeah. So I'd like two of your Arcata Pizza and Deli.
17: Two APDs. Okay.
21: Yep. And two of your Pineapple Express.
17: And two pineapples.
16: Two pineapples. Okay.
17: Okay.
21: Yeah. And one of the Ramones.
17: And one Ramones.
21: Yeah. Right. And could you write gifts on those in case I want to give them away and not use all of them myself?
17: Sure. Oh, sure.
16: We can do that.
21: Thank you very much. And I'll probably call back in a bit, but this was my original want list.
17: Oh, I see. Rather than the new and improved want list.
21: Yes. I'm sure there'll be more.
17: Good.
21: But this is Regine at 1269.
16: Regine at 1269. All right. You got it, Regine.
21: Thank you very much.
17: Thanks.
16: You're very welcome. Bye.
17: Bye-bye.
21: Bye-bye.
17: Let's see. Pineapples down to two.
16: And Ramones is getting hit pretty hard, too. We got $50 values, good for all the locations for Ramones, going for $40. Hi, you're on the shopping show.
22: Hi, this is Red Pen Randy.
17: Red-handed Randy, okay.
22: Raring to rumble.
17: Oh, I see.
14: And he's got that extra R in front of his name.
17: He said rumble. Yeah.
22: Okay. How many of the Ultimate Yogurt? I know it's first time on the week. How many do you feel comfortable with?
16: Well, we do have a special with it.
17: Ken's still processing.
16: Yeah, I'm not even sure if we have any Ultimate Yogurt at this point in time.
17: We'll take a provisional for you. How about five? Up to five.
22: How about five? Okay, I'm easy.
17: Okay.
22: How about we'll throw in, since Winston's my hero, we'll throw in a couple of the Redwood Discovery Museum, the family... Day pass.
16: Family day passes. You want two of those?
22: Yes, please.
16: All right. Redwood Discovery Museum. I got it.
22: Okay, now what's the redeeming value on Ramon's Bakery?
17: Ramon's are 25s.
16: How much can you redeem at once?
17: Oh, and you can do two.
22: Okay, give me two of those.
17: Okay.
22: And I probably want to ask all these in gifts, if you would.
16: Okay.
22: And I'll be waiting. I'll be hanging by here because I've got the list in my hand here.
17: Oh, well, that's a handy place to have it.
22: 5468-5468.
16: Randy, did you get confused by Arcata saying Cafe Bistro and you thought it was a new restaurant?
22: No, I understand.
17: He understands my mistakes. Yeah.
22: Oh, yeah. Throw in a couple of Arcata Pizza and Deli with that order.
17: Sure. Plus two. All right.
22: Okay. And I'll be waiting in, waiting in the wings, I guess.
17: In the shadows, yes.
22: In the shadows. I don't want to be too early and get, you know, delete.
17: Oh.
16: Randy, that's what we're here for. I'd wake up early in the morning for this. Please, you can delete. You can go get as much as you want. Please, sell me out.
22: Okay, I'll call back.
17: All righty, bud. Thanks.
22: Thank you, gentlemen.
16: Bye. Shoot, he could sell out all the folders. We could be here for 3.5 hours just shooting the breeze then.
17: Oh, witty commentary.
16: If we sold out all businesses,
17: well, maybe just commentary.
16: Then we just hang out for 3.5 hours. Hi, you're on the shopping show.
0: Hey, let's see. How many Porter Street can I get?
17: How many Porter Streets? Let's see. What do we have here?
16: You said two left?
17: No, I've got like maybe five. Let's go with a pair.
0: Okay, I'll take two. Okay. And then can I get, how many Ramones do you have? Four?
17: Ramones, I have the last one.
0: Okay, I'll take that.
17: Okay.
0: And I'll take two Applebee's.
17: Two Applebee's.
0: And how many Ferndale Pizza do you have?
17: You going for another skinny? I've got 1, 2, 3, 4 left.
0: Can I get four?
17: What do you guys think?
16: I'm going to say, how many?
17: Four.
3: I'd say
17: we sold a lot of them.
3: My vote is three, just so someone else gets the chance. But
16: yeah, let's do three.
0: Okay, I'll take three.
3: All right.
0: And then do you have any no brand?
17: Not this week.
0: Okay, what about Luncheria?
17: Next week. They're coming back next week also.
0: Okay. What else do you have for food that I don't have the list in front of me, but in Eureka area?
17: In Eureka. Pineapple Express.
0: Oh. Okay, I'll take how many of those do you have? Two?
17: I've got the last two, yeah.
0: Okay, I'll take those.
17: You know, you're going to be called Mr. Walmart here. You're category killing. Hunan, we've got a couple of theirs in Henderson Center. Harrison K.,
0: I'll pass on that one. I think I got a couple still.
17: Okay, and that's Eureka.
3: And there's the Cookin' Nook at Railroad Curtain.
0: So there's no timeout?
17: No, we only had a couple of those, and they were picked off earlier in the show.
0: Okay.
16: We do
0: I think that'll do it.
16: Okay.
0: And that is 3944 Raphael.
17: I'm glad I didn't do it all in black ink. Yeah. All right. We have what you wanted.
0: All right. Thank you.
17: Okay. Thanks, bud.
16: Bye. For anyone tuning in who's unaware, we write the half price callers in red ink. That's just a way for us to distinguish here
3: in
16: the office.
3: One or two Applebee's?
16: All I got right now is Ferndale on my person.
17: Applebee's are two.
3: Okay. What I thought, but never hurts to double check.
16: We also have coupons available for Rumble Over the Redwoods, the big aviation show. It's going on August 8th, August 9th. That's Saturday and Sunday. And we also have, we got single passes, we got all day passes, we got adult passes, we got a lot of different passes here for Rumble Over the Redwoods. Yeah. So if you're a fan of airplanes and cool aviation shows, and the Lee Greenwood also.
17: You've got Canopy, you've got VIP. I mean, there are different types.
16: Canopy
17: of
16: and VIP? What is a Canopy pass?
17: Canopy gets you underneath the 10 covered area.
3: And VIP has
17: extra goodies.
16: But if the airplanes are in the air, you don't want to not be able to see them because you're in a canopy. And
17: you have these things called legs?
16: And then you walk outside the canopy?
17: So you can take like 3 steps and look up?
16: Okay.
17: Oh.
14: No, the canopy view actually gets you a canopy on top of the plane.
16: Ooh, there. Now we're talking. Hi, you're on the shopping show.
4: Hello, I'm waiting to be answered.
16: We're here. You're live on the radio.
17: Yeah, we were processing. It's happening. Normal stuff.
4: Okay. I wasn't following all the airplane talk. This is Happy Ruth calling.
17: Hello.
4: Hi there. May I order some things with an R?
17: Let's go.
16: Sure.
4: Two Applebee's. In Porter Street, if you have them.
17: Porter Street, I've got the last one. Wait. One, two. We're going to limit. How many did we limit before on Porter Street? Two?
4: I just want two.
17: Okay, you just want two? Well, good. Then that's not an issue. Two,
4: oh,
17: Porter
4: good.
17: Street.
4: And two Hunan.
17: Two Hunan. Okay.
4: One Harrison K.
17: One Harrison K.
4: And are you really out of Ramones already?
17: Oh, yeah. Well, they get torched during the week.
4: Yeah, we're selling, that's right. I haven't gotten involved with that yet. Maybe
17: we are selling probably half of what we sell each week. We're now doing online during the week. So
4: that's
17: if you're not participating there, then a lot of the stuff will disappear during the week before it makes the
4: weekend
17: show.
4: It kind of spoils the Saturday show, though. When there's so many people involved that way.
17: Well, but we've got people during the week that are using them during the week and who aren't available on Saturday, so it works both ways.
4: Well, that's true. Yeah. You got to make a clean sweep, huh?
17: Yeah.
4: After all this time.
16: Got bills to pay.
4: Right. Me too.
17: Yes.
4: So no more pineapple either, huh?
17: Did she get...
16: I got, so far, Applebee's, Hunan's.
5: Yes. 3 minute stations.
17: Yes, the last caller before you, Raphael, got the last pineapple.
4: Okay. Well, I'll stop for now and keep listening, of course, and see what Ken's specials are and all of that.
17: See what pops
4: and
17: in.
4: Murphy's.
17: All righty, Ruth.
4: Yeah.
17: Thanks.
4: Thanks for the R.
17: You betcha.
4: Good participation today, you noticed.
17: Yes.
4: It's not dead from 8 to 8:30.
17: That's true. Not like last week. Okay.
4: Happy
16: thanks, Ruth.
17: Bye-bye.
4: Bye-bye.
17: However, we still treat them across the board fair.
16: Yeah.
17: Everybody gets shakes.
16: Hi, you're on the shopping show.
6: Yeah, do you have any Ferndale left?
17: We have got the last one.
6: Okay, I'll take it.
17: Okay.
6: And you have Porter Street?
17: Porter Street, I've got the last two.
6: Can I take two or no?
17: Yeah, yep.
6: Okay. That's for Ralph 5476.
17: 5476.
14: Half price, Ralph.
17: All right, another double category killer. Way to go!
6: Yeah.
17: I can tell you're tearing up, aren't you?
6: I am. Yeah. Can I talk to the office?
17: All right, here comes Ken. All right. Well, I suppose I'd be crossing off the list here.
16: Hi, you're on the shopping show.
23: Yes, is Red Ink Rick.
16: Red Ink Rick, say it right.
23: Do you have any rum in the bar?
17: We do.
23: I get four of those.
17: All right. Four.
23: How about our Cata Pizza and Deli?
17: Got them.
23: How many can I get of those?
17: Let's see. How about three?
23: Okay.
17: Okay.
23: How about a couple Doghouse?
17: Two Doghouse, okay.
23: And that should do it for now.
17: No. You have to complete this. You have to buy a single something. You're in 4, 3, 2. And we just sit on the launch pad and we never take off.
16: Yeah.
23: How about an ultimate yogurt?
17: All right, one yogurt. Plus one yogurt.
23: Put in one Beaupre Cafe.
17: And one Beaupre. All right.
23: Will that do it?
16: Blast off.
17: Boom.
23: All right, thank you.
17: All right, thanks, Rick.
16: Bye.
23: Bye.
17: Okay.
16: A1 Cleaning.
14: 5080 Rick? Or
17: yep.
16: I got A1 Cleaning here on the shopping show also with $195 values, good for all the services they offer. 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This is A1 Cleaning here on the Shopping Show.
17: That would be something that Red Ink Rick's bride, Elaine, would really appreciate, I believe.
16: Yes.
17: Window cleaning.
16: Red Ink Rick, go get your windows cleaned. 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
20: Okay, I would like a Hunan if you still have one.
17: One Hunan, okay.
20: How many Hunan can you use at once, actually?
17: Two.
20: I'll take two.
17: Okay.
20: And one Beaupré Cafe.
17: And one you're going to meet Rick and Elaine there, huh? What a nice person you are.
20: I see a lot of my friends there on Friday. That's a very popular McKinleyville spot Friday evening.
17: Oh.
20: But I take mine to go. But I say hello.
17: Yes, okay. Good. You're still a team player.
20: Yeah.
17: Yeah. Okay.
20: Thank you.
17: Thanks, Patty.
20: Bye-bye.
16: Thanks, Patty. Bye.
17: Beaupré Cafe is now gone also. We'll fall back. We'll get the ultimate yogurt and see where we are with that.
2: Let's take a quick look at the weekend weather here on the North Coast. More cloudy to partly cloudy skies will be in the forecast going into the start of early next week, and more 5 to 10 mile per hour winds will be shifting from the northwest over towards the southwest. Temperature highs will be from 65 to 76 degrees, and during the overnight hours, lows will be from 48 to 58 degrees. Areas of patchy fog will be expected during the overnight hours, and that is a look at the weekend weather.
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0: James, and where are you assigned to?
1: Yeah, I do not understand why people cared about all that buildup. It's like, nobody
0: it was
1: really
0: a high-stakes free agent. Well, a lot of people cared in the basketball world. It was a big talking point for the offseason.
1: It's just like when he decided, I'm going to stick with Cleveland.
2: In the shopping show world, however, we've got two yogurts.
0: Yogurts, and we do got a lot of College of the Redwoods rodeo and concert passes also here.
1: College of the Redwoods rodeo?
0: CR rodeo and concert.
2: Well, it's the
1: Humboldt County Fair.
2: Humboldt County Fair rodeo and concert.
1: Not College of the Redwoods.
0: What is the CR for?
2: Because that came from the CR team.
0: Okay. Hi, you're on the shopping show.
3: Hi. This is Ray.
2: Hey, Ray. Your turn.
3: Can I get five ride tickets? Del Norte.
0: The Del Norte County Bracelet. Fair. Yeah, let me see what we got here available still. So I got adult gate admission, and then we have the carnival wristbands. Okay, and you said you wanted five
3: carnival
0: of them?
3: Carnival wristbands. I need five, please.
0: You got five.
3: And could I get two? Do you have the Ferndale pizza?
2: They are sold out.
3: Darn it.
2: Yeah. Well, we didn't have an awful lot starting this morning. A number of them were sold during the week.
3: Right. Okay. 3347.
0: Three, four, seven. Sure. Can I get that first name again?
2: Ray.
0: All right, Ray. Hang on. Here comes Ken. Del Norte County Fair coming up August 6th through the 9th. We got wristbands for the carnival as well as adult admission passes. These are $40 values to have unlimited rides. They are going right here on the shopping show for $29.
2: That's the Del Norte County Fair.
0: Del Norte County Fair in Crescent City. Hello. You're on the shopping show.
4: Well, good morning.
2: Hey, Ralph. Wait. This is Reverend Ralph.
0: Bless me, Father. I've sinned in not bringing you the best deals.
4: Well, let's see. Do you have any ultimate yogurt left?
2: Yes, we have the final two.
4: May I have those?
2: You got those.
4: Okay, that's where I need to start. So we'll go from there.
2: All right. You're not going to help out with window cleaning from A1?
4: You're talking to the window cleaner.
2: Well, that's what I kind of suspected, so I thought you might want the break.
0: Yeah, I could save you an afternoon.
4: No, not right now.
0: All right.
4: Bringing it up.
2: Still feeling kind of young and chipper, huh? All right.
4: Oh, yeah.
2: All right.
4: Okay.
2: Good. I'll bring you out to the house.
4: Okay. All right.
2: All right. Thanks, bud.
4: Guys.
2: Bye-bye.
0: Bye.
1: I did not get a pin.
2: 628.
0: Good morning. You're on the shopping show.
5: Good morning. Could I please get one Ramones if you still have them?
2: They are sold out.
5: Of course. Well, I better hurry up then. Real quick, what's the Beaupré? That's the cafe. I just read that. I thought it might be the golf course.
0: We'll have the golf next week.
5: Okay, the golf thing. And then what is the Humboldt County Fair one?
0: Yeah, the Humboldt County Fair. We have passes for the rodeo and concert. We sold out of the others, the admission passes and the carnival rides. But they are having a rodeo and a concert on August 15th, and we have $30 values that gets two people on in.
2: But not into the fair, into the concert.
0: Into the concert and rodeo.
5: That'd be in the probably afternoon, evening?
0: Yes, 2 o'clock till the evening.
2: Till the lights get turned off.
5: You got it. Yeah, and then the bonfires.
2: Yes.
5: And then real quick, I'll think on that one, and then you probably sold out too. What about pineapple and porter?
2: Yes and yes, or no and no. Neither.
5: You're sold out of both of those?
2: Yes.
5: Oh, wow. I knew I waited too long.
2: Well,
5: all right. Well, I got wiped out. I'll think about the fair. Thank you.
2: All righty. Sure. Bye-bye.
0: We do got passes for Rumble Over the Redwoods, the aviation show going on August 8th and 9th. That's a Saturday and Sunday.
1: 2 weeks from now.
0: Yep. One day general admissions, as well as we have a pass for both days.
2: Your choice.
0: Hi, you're on the shopping show.
6: Yes. Do you have Applebee's?
2: We have Applebee's.
6: Oh, good. Thank you. I would like one, please.
2: Sweating it out, huh?
6: Oh, yes.
2: All right.

0: right. One Applebee's.
1: Okay. This is for Mary.
0: Okay.
1: 5441.
0: All right. You can now rest easy this Saturday morning.
1: Oh, for sure. For sure. Okay. Thank you guys so much.
0: Thanks, Mary.
1: Bye-bye. Thank you. Bye-bye.
2: Bye. For now, anyway, we still got all the other stuff we have planned.
3: Hi, you're on the shopping show.
0: Good morning.
3: Caller.
0: Oh, they hung up.
3: Oh. Well, I didn't want to talk to you either.
0: New call. End call. Okay. Yep. Nobody there. Applebee's is still with us. We've got, I guess, a quick body count, so to speak, here after the first rush. We have Arcata Pizza and Deli. We still have Applebee's, a little bit of Cafe Brio, regardless of how you might have seen it otherwise presented.
3: Mm-hmm.
0: Chimney Tree Grill. We've got Curtain Cooking Nook, a couple of those. Doghouse is down to a few. Harrison K, Hunan, Kelly's Diner, Peg House is with us. Have a pretty good chunk there. Spinner's, Stew's Brews, and Tasty Tiger. All the other ones are gone. Bye-bye.
3: I have too many to list in the non-food side.
0: Good job.
3: But we do have 707 Pest Solutions here. These are $250 values that are good for all the pest control options that they have at 707. That includes spiders and raccoons. They will even remove bats off your premises and termites and
0: all. Hey, but will they get rid of Jiminy?
3: Even Jimothy has gotten into dads.
0: I saw something.
2: No,
0: Mariners,
2: Jimothy is the one
0: Mariners
2: thing that will not,
0: last night
2: will not get rid of.
0: Had, in the batting practice, they had T-shirts.
3: No, sure. He's become a whole sensation.
0: Signs, yeah, in the Mariners.
3: Where was that raccoon pictured at? Was in the Seattle area?
2: It was in the Seattle area.
3: Oh, okay, yeah. Okay.
2: He is the one thing that they will not exterminate. No one
3: 707
2: wants to do anything to
3: does not
2: Jimothy.
3: Service up to Seattle, so we won't have to worry about what their thoughts on Jimothy are. But we got $250 values here for all the services that they provide for our area, and that is all Humboldt County. They even go as far as Garberville and Willow Creek. You can stack up these coupons to use up to $1,000, and this is good for any of these contracts, too. So you can get a year-long contract. It just depends on the size of your property. If you have, like, a 20-acre property, it's going to be different for a service than if you just own a single family home on, you know, in the middle of town on a block or something. So you'll be able to stack these up to get whatever sort of service you'd like at whatever duration, however long of a contract you'd like. We have them available right now, 707-442-5744.
0: We've still got the bedliner, too. That's weird.
3: Yeah, Bedliners Plus is still here. The spray-on bedline application. It's been a while since we've had it survive outside the first, let alone second segment.
0: Yeah, get an opportunity to talk about them and a couple of others when we come back.

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2: As we know, wildfires can typically subject communities to unhealthy to hazardous air quality conditions for several weeks on end. But did you know that by contrast, prescribed fires may only subject an area to only periods of poor air quality in much shorter duration? The North Coast AQMD appreciates the public's tolerance when it comes to smoke from prescribed fire. Implementing prescribed burns when it's safe may in the long run mean less summers when the air is filled with smoke for months on end, and ultimately less impacts to public health from intense smoke from catastrophic wildfires.

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1: It is 8:46. We still have the Bedliners Plus, and that gives us a chance to actually talk about it.
2: Hey, yeah, Bedliners Plus. Spray on bedlining applications. You can use it for any vehicle, but you can also spray other items in general. I know a guy who was having his own gym. He went and got some kettlebells sprayed so it had better grip on the handle of the kettlebell.
3: Ouch.
2: So
3: you must have had gloves.
2: Well, no, actually, I worked out there quite a bit. Kettlebells naturally can be pretty slick, especially if you have like ballast at the top. So
3: they say don't walk on that because it's not a smooth surface.
2: That wasn't the factor. It was more so like it was great. It was perfect for the grip. Oh. I loved it. He did too. But it was more of like it was very expensive to get one sprayed because of like it was an angle full. It was different than a vehicle. So the cost didn't make sense, but. The idea that you can spray anything with the bedliner application is something you can't do.
1: I still remember seeing a truck drive around that looked like it had the entire chassis.
2: There's a couple
1: had
2: of them.
1: To spray on.
2: There's a couple
3: trailers,
2: of them out there.
3: Boats.
1: No, this was the truck itself.
2: Hi, you're on the Shopping Show.
4: Yeah. Good morning. Can you tell me what about the air show? What's available there, please?
2: Sure. We got a bunch of options. We have single day passes for Saturday and Sunday. And then they also have a canopy area, so you don't have to be out in the sun the whole time. We have day passes with the canopy for either Saturday or Sunday. And then we have both days for the whole entirety of the show.
3: And the VIP. No, there's no two-day pass.
2: Oh, is there no two-day pass?
3: No.
1: Either Saturday or Sunday.
3: And then there's the VIP also.
4: What's the day pass? How much is that one?
2: Sure. So for Saturday, the regular day pass is a $40 value, going for $29. And then Sunday, the regular day pass, it's the same thing, same price. $40 value for $29.
4: Now, Greenwood's there on Saturday, is that correct?
2: I do not know when Lee Greenwood will be performing.
4: Come on, guys.
1: I imagine, if I had to take a guess, probably Sunday, the last day.
2: We'll keep you on the radio here for a moment or two and do a Google search on their website and find out.
4: Okay, I'll take two of the Saturday day passes.
2: Okay, and if we find Lee Greenwood to be there on Sunday, do you want to get those ones instead?
4: Yeah, if Greenwood's there on Sunday, I just assume. Yeah, that's one of the. I'll take the Saturday one.
2: Okay, I got you two Saturdays with the asterisk if the performer's there on Sunday, we'll get you those ones instead.
4: That's fine. The 29th is Saturday. I think he's there on Saturday.
3: That's what I'm guessing, too. Yeah.
4: You're right.
1: I'm looking at the performers, and he is not mentioned in any of these.
4: I noticed that.
1: Just a bunch of the Patriots jet team, the...
2: We'll do the research on the commercial.
1: Dragonfly.
2: We'll do some research on the commercial break and find out.
3: We'll square it up for you.
2: Fine. Yeah.
4: My number is 121 for two of them for the $29.
2: All right.
4: And I need the office today.
2: Sure. We'll send you over, but can I get your first name?
4: Gary.
2: Gary. All right, Gary. Hang on.
3: Here comes Ken.
1: Yeah, Ken is the popular one.
3: Yeah,
1: today.
3: We should know about the green. Is he in the commercials?
2: Oh, I don't know. I didn't make the commercial.
3: No.
2: They probably just that he will
1: I
2: be there.
1: I think that was a Rod project he was working on.
3: Well, we'll find out either way. Yeah, because it's... I would guess it's Saturday just to kind of kick things off. But
1: what we do know for sure is
3: we've got passes.
1: Yes. We've got the Lost Coast Warbirds, the Ericsson Aircraft Collections B-17, some Sky Raiders... The Planes of Fame Air Museum, two P-51s, a P-47, a Corsair, and a Bearcat. And they also got the Smoke and Thunder jet truck as well.
3: Yeah, lots of stuff. Lots of good stuff there. It's cool that it's taken root and is continuing to occur here in our area.
2: Saturday.
3: Saturday's Greenwood.
2: Special guest Saturday. Okay.
3: Good.
2: He will be starting the whole show off. Yeah. Okay. There you go.
1: Really?
3: Huh. Good.
1: He'd be the main attraction towards the end of the day.
2: Lee Greenwood singing on an airplane. See if you can hear his vocals over the roar of the jets.
3: Harrison K. Market is still with us this morning on the show. They made it, well, most of it. Yeah, some of it. No, okay, we got a few. Harrison K. coupons. These are $50 values. They come in $225s. You can spend a total of $100 per visit to Harrison K. here in the Eureka area, across from the high-rise water tower.
2: Ooh.
3: Ooh. Okay. 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Items are available also. They're open every day starting at 8 o'clock and open until 10 at night. Harrison K. Market, 50s, going for 37 unless you're letter R. That's our half-price letter this morning. And then you'll be able to get them at 25.
2: Now, you can't use the coupons there for lottery tickets. That's the only thing they don't allow. Winston did go to get a lottery ticket. Are we able to talk about that on the radio?
1: I won a free ticket, and that ticket didn't get me anything.
2: Ah, bummer.
1: But apparently, I also was given 5 sets of numbers for the Super Lotto drawing later today. Like,
2: oh, there you go.
1: I was not expecting that, but okay. Yeah, the one I had, it said, oh, you could win up to $500,000. The most they had on it was $10,000. It's like, oh,
2: that still count.
3: I wouldn't complain if I
1: know. Time. I know.
3: You got anything else over there?
1: It just sucks that
3: the
1: one that I had before, it had 2 $500,000.
3: Yeah, but if you need 3, yeah, I'd rather have 3 fives.
1: Yeah.
3: Oh, quick
1: All
3: call.
1: Right, last call.
2: Hello, you're on the shopping show.
5: The Humboldt County Rodeo and concert tickets.
2: Yeah, we got coupons for the Humboldt County Rodeo.
3: Or Rodeo, as I have been instructed for years that that's how it's pronounced properly.
1: Nah,
5: I don't
1: rodeo.
5: That, but anyway. Yes, could I please have 2 of them? And I would like to talk to the office. I need to change my credit card. Oh,
2: okay.
5: Sorry, 2785.
2: 2785, and your first name?
5: Mitzi.
2: 5 Mitzi. Okay, Mitzi, just to confirm, one single coupon here on our side gets you 2 passes. So right now I'm getting you 4 passes into the rodeo.
5: Oh, thank you for explaining that. No, I just want 2 passes.
2: Okay, 2 total. Okay, so I'll just get you this one then.
3: So you got a pair.
5: Okay.
3: Yeah.
5: Perfect. Thank you so much.
3: Okay, here comes Ken.
1: All right, we'll squeeze this last break in and we will be back.
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11: Good morning, this is Rick. How are you?
3: Hello, Rick. Okay.
11: Yeah.
12: I wanted to get two APDs.
3: Two APDs, all right.
12: And two Cafe Brios.
3: And two Brios. Not to be confused with bistros.
12: Right. My number is 8965.
3: 8965. You got him, buddy.
12: Thank you, sir.
13: Thanks, Rick.
3: Thanks.
13: Bye.
12: Have a good day.
13: We got Kurobe Stables here on the Shopping Show also for horseback riding lessons. 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You just have to have some boots. 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And a Shopping Show coupon so you can
3: Lady Godiva?
13: No Lady Godiva, no okay. Talking over each other too, please.
3: Nah, that would
14: horse feathers.
3: That would ruin the show.
13: Kurobe Stables here on the Shopping Show. $100 values going for $67.
14: Kurobe, not Kurobe.
13: I've heard him say both ways.
3: Kohlrabi.
14: Who's that?
3: It's a vegetable. It's root vegetable.
13: Oh, okay.
3: Something your grandpa liked.
13: Kohlrabi. That sounds familiar. What does it look like? Or what is
3: it's
13: it?
3: A white bowl.
13: Oh, like an onion?
14: With or radish.
3: No, it's parsnip and
13: that
3: arena.
13: Okay. Good morning. You're on the Shopping Show.
15: Good morning. What's the APD?
13: That's Arcata Pizza and Deli.
15: I know that.
3: You got that one nailed, huh? It's a $40 value. You get four tens. 30 is our regular price, 20 if you're an R. And I've got three to go.
15: Okay, I'll pass. Thank you.
3: All righty. Bye-bye.
13: Bye.
14: I just looked it up, and I was not expecting that's how kohlrabi is spelled.
3: K-O-L-B-I?
14: K-O-H-L-R-A-B-I.
3: Oh,
13: what would Grandpa make? Would he just have it raw?
14: It's a German turnip.
3: It's what Oma grew in the garden.
13: Okay. So that's nostalgic.
3: He grew up with it.
13: Sure. And
3: put it in stews and all that kind of stuff.
14: Yeah. German turnip or turnip cabbage.
13: I'm assuming you don't like it since you didn't introduce it to us.
3: No, I never really... We never had stews.
13: Oh, no?
3: Growing up.
14: That
3: know,
14: is
3: How
14: that
3: often
14: is
3: did
14: true.
3: You guys have stew?
14: We had a beef stew.
3: Two or three times?
13: No, it was a pretty regular thing, I think, when I was in high school. That stews started getting introduced.
3: That may have been because it could be reheated.
13: Yeah, that could be.
3: Yeah.
14: And also, you could throw like a whole bunch of random things together. Oh, it's a stew.
3: Yeah, carrots and celery. And
13: kohlrabi was not one of those things, though.
3: No. I don't know if I've even, how regularly it was available in the grocery store.
13: I don't think I've ever seen it. Well,
3: now there's so many things that are available, where in the past.
13: Sure.
3: It was far more,
13: Yeah, that makes sense.
3: Did you want plain or barbecued chips? That was it.
13: No sour cream and onion?
3: And now.
13: You poor thing.
3: Oh, no, that was a big... That was a biggie when that one came out.
14: Oh, yeah.
3: Ranch Doritos.
13: Sure.
3: And nacho Doritos instead of just...
14: Oh, last call before the top of the hour.
13: Hi, real quick. We got 10 seconds.
16: Hi, this is Ron, 7837. I want two of the rodeo in concert.
13: All right, you got it, Ron. Thank you.
16: Okay, thanks.
3: All righty.
14: We'll be back after the top of the hour break.
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26: Let's take a quick look at the weekend weather here on the North Coast. More cloudy to partly cloudy skies will be in the forecast going into the start of early next week, and more 5 to 10 mile per hour winds will be shifting from the northwest over towards the southwest. Temperature highs will be from 65 to 76 degrees, and during the overnight hours, lows will be from 48 to 58 degrees. Areas of patchy fog will be expected during the overnight hours, and that is a look at the weekend weather.
27: Whether it's other drivers, pedestrians, or road workers in construction areas, distracted drivers can kill. It may not be intentional, but does that matter? This is Rachel Capistrano from Humboldt County Public Works. We're the road guys and gals. We have the goal of having zero deaths on our roads. Distracted driving, texting, answering the phone, viewing email, and anything that takes your eyes off the road is distracted driving. Pay attention at all times when you drive.
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29: Traveling down to see the Giants play? Never don't stop at the Peg House on your way to Oracle Park. 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Ballpark food can be pricey, so stop in at the Peg House Grill for a burger first. The online publication, Only in Your State, ranked the Peg House as the number one hamburger spot in all of California. And on your way back to Humboldt after the game, swing in for snacks and drinks for the road. It's San Francisco Giants baseball season. Never don't stop at the Peg House on the 101 just south of Leggett. 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
30: 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Major General Gregory Day, St. Bernard's class of 1982, shared a powerful life story in his commencement address, one of failure. 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That didn't work out either. It took an epiphany while working three jobs to try again. 35 years of service later, he retired as a two-star general, experienced combat veteran, and successful attorney. 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We are one family.
26: Construction reminds you that road work and road construction are occurring all the time. 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

0: Oh. We are back on the shopping show. Got to wait till I turn the mics back on.
1: Gotcha. Okay. Clear to go. Hour number two. We got calls. Good morning. You're on the shopping show.
2: Hi. Do you have the wildlife safari animal?
0: Wildlife safari, I believe we do. Are you looking for adult or children animal encounters?
2: I'd like to get two of the adult animal encounters and then two children animal encounters.
1: Okay, I got the children animal encounters. Let me make sure I got the adult ones. Yep, got them right here. Okay, two adults and two kids.
2: Do you have Hunan still?
3: Hunans, I have got, how many do we have here? How many are you looking for?
2: One.
3: Oh, yeah. Got one.
2: Okay, I'll take one of those. Kevin, 288.
1: 288 for Kevin. All right. You got it, Kevin.
2: Thank
1: you.
3: Thanks.
1: Bye. Okay, Wildlife Safari in Winston, Oregon. We got passes for him here. World-renowned Wildlife Safari. Oh, yes, that's right. Good call, Dad. Okay, Wildlife Safari. We got him in Winston, Oregon for the animal encounters. You can get up and close to the red pandas or the big cats or the lions or the hippos or the capybaras. Also, lots of different options.
3: Or the Stefan Papsteins.
1: You can find me at the Wildlife Safari. I got that dog in me.
3: On a regular basis, yes.
1: Yes, yes, on a regular basis.
3: Yeah, right. Hunan Restaurant, we have got two. We've got two of their coupons left. These are $30 values. 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
1: And they've been around for over 40 years now. Locally owned since 1984.
3: And they do takeout also.
1: Dad, what was going on for you in 1984? That was before Winston and I. Were you in college then?
3: 1984.
1: What was a young Brian Papstein doing? Oh, 24 years old?
3: Year two of working here.
1: Oh, wow. What were the stations like? Was Talk Shop existing?
3: Yeah, I'd started that.
1: Okay.
3: So, I just...
0: Had a full head of hair.
3: A young guy, and we were working on the K Street house.
1: Was the entirety of the station here, or... I know it's been added on to over time, so...
3: Yeah, the control room was slightly different, though.
1: Gotcha.
3: It was the orange one.
1: I don't think I remember the orange one.
3: There's pictures.
1: Okay.
3: Anyway.
1: Good morning. You're on the shopping show.
4: Yes, I would like to get the last two Hunans.
3: Alrighty.
4: And my PIN number is 1028. My name is Marty.
3: All right, Marty, you got it.
4: Thank you so much.
3: Thanks. Bye-bye.
4: Bye-bye.
3: All right, so Hunan is off the list now as well.
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3: Alrighty, bye-bye.
1: Bye-bye.
3: We do have the last three Arcata Pizza and Deli this morning on the show. These are $40 value sets. They come in four $10 coupons. Pizzas and soups and sandwiches and salads. And
1: they got the hamburgers also.
3: Yeah, so you did the three stack?
1: I normally go for a three stack. My In-N-Out order is going for a 3x3, so that's why I keep it at APD. I do enjoy their... I think I would give them the best hamburgers in the county. Even though I love all of our shopping show businesses, and they're all great and special and unique, my personal favorite is APD when it comes to the burgers.
3: I've never had one there.
1: Oh, it's great.
0: Sounds like you need to grab one of these and venture out there today.
1: Yeah, definitely would recommend.
3: Today's fence pasting.
0: Copying and pasting the fence.
3: Staining the fence.
1: I've sure.
3: Coat three.
1: Well, you got to have some calories in you to be able to stain the fence.
3: I need to finish the fence first and then think about food. Otherwise, I'll think about food and go, meh. And it'll do what it did last night, just kind of sit there.
1: One hand for staining, the other hand for eating a hamburger.
0: Yeah, you can do. You can multitask.
1: You got to make sure that you stain the fence, not, you know, do
3: yeah, go the other way around. Yeah.
1: And then try to push the stain.
3: A driftwood face.
0: Yeah. Staining the hamburger and trying to eat the fence.
1: That's right.
3: Yeah, that would be tough to explain. $40 values at APD. They're going for $30, save you 25%. 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
1: We'll keep emphasizing the fairs and shows that we have coming up since they are just a couple weeks away.
3: Time sensitive.
1: Yeah. We got the Humboldt County Rodeo in concert. We got passes. One coupon here gets you two passes into the rodeo in concert. That's August 15th from 2 to 5 o'clock. They're going to have college rodeo. So guys from Sacramento, it sounds like, who are nationally ranked.
3: SLO.
1: Oh, San Luis Obispo. Okay, nationally ranked. Thrilling.
3: Numero uno is what I was told.
1: Oh, wow. Okay. Competition, skill, determination, and tradition.
3: And beer. That's part of the tradition.
1: The coupons do not include alcohol.
3: Well, I understand, yeah.
1: That might be for numbing the pain of the bull riders afterwards.
3: Yeah, it's post-impact.
1: Hi, you're on the shopping show.
6: Hi, did you have any of those Arcata ones, the pizza left?
3: I've got those last three. You want them?
6: And what was the, I'm sorry, what was the price on those?
3: They're $40 values for $30.
6: Can I take one?
3: Sure.
6: That's 3181 and Marcia.
3: All right.
6: And
3: yeah.
6: Thank you. Hey, and then I see that you're out. Do you think you'll be getting any more of the Humboldt County admission for the ride tickets?
3: No, those actually, I have to give accolades to Lori. It's the first time in 30 years we've had them.
6: So that you won't be getting those
0: no,
6: back again?
0: No.
3: She's working on rides for somewhere else, though, also, which is amazing. But,
6: okay.
3: So we'll let you know, but no, those... Yeah.
1: Disneyland rides coming soon to the shopping show.
0: Yeah, since the fair is coming up in about 2 weeks, it's probably going to be all we get for the fair.
6: I'll be watching. Thank you, guys. Have a great weekend.
3: Thanks, Marcia.
1: Bye.
6: Bye-bye.
0: Yeah.
1: The House of Mouse coming to a local radio station near you. Good morning. You're on the shopping show.
7: Yeah, I wanted to give a shout-out for APD or a food review, if you would.
1: Okay. Yeah, sure. Tell us about your experience, Randy.
7: The four stacker, the four hamburgers up, is called the Lumberjack.
3: Oh.
7: Okay. And what I do is I don't order the four stacker, but I get the Southwest burger, and it is, I do agree with Stefan, that is one of my favorite places for hamburgers. I always get the Southwest burger. Got the jalapenos on the top.
1: Ooh.
7: Oh, that is so good.
1: Randy, how many patties do you go on the Southwest burger, though?
7: I go with two patties, and I'll tell you, it's a handful.
1: It is a handful.
3: Well, I'm more concerned about how many jalapenos are on it.
7: Well, if you wanted extra, I'm sure.
3: No. You're going the 180 degrees wrong way on that one.
1: Give me the spicy burger without the spice.
3: Yes, exactly.
7: I'm trying to move the jalapenos. Yeah, that's really good food, my favorite.
3: Good deal.
7: When it comes to hamburgers.
3: Yeah.
7: Okay, thank you, gentlemen.
3: All righty.
1: Thanks, welcome, Randy. I was hoping he was going to say he goes for the four stack and he'd be an inspiration for me.
3: They bury the jalapenos in the middle.
0: Oh, so you're blaming him for going to In-N-Out for hamburgers instead of APD,
1: burgers. He was saying he's going to APD. He was just saying that they have a four-stack option there.
0: Uh-huh.
1: And I was hoping he'd say, you know, I believe in you, Stefan. You can have a four-stack hamburger at APD. I'd say, Randy, you're the inspiration I need.
3: Oh.
1: You know, we'd play the Peter Cetera song, and then we'd start singing, and it'd be great. Maybe it'd be a very wholesome moment.
3: Get something and roll and out so the buns kind of get smashed down.
1: No, I mean, with that much juice coming from the meats, you probably need a thicker bun to... Make sure it doesn't deteriorate.
3: Or the toasted.
1: Oh, yeah. Yeah, okay, that too.
3: That's one thing. Yeah. Too much Food Network.
1: Arcata Pizza and Deli, we got here on the shopping show. Two coupons left. $40 values going for 30
3: $30.
1: 707-442-5744. How about a blowout, Winston? We got something we can cook on up? Oh, cook up.
0: Yeah. Oh, I was thinking, seeing if,
1: or whatever
0: Ken,
1: you got.
0: Brought, if Ken brought anything, but I don't...
3: No, Ken is tidal-waved under paper. He's just starting the show. We had, what, 12 or 13 orders yesterday?
1: Mm-hmm.
0: Well, we have an office manager, Caper, who could have brought them in, but no.
1: That's true. Good morning. You're on the shopping show.
8: Hi, I'd like those last two APDs.
3: All righty.
8: Oh, it's great, but you ought to try one of the deli veggie sandwiches. Woo-hoo.
3: No, the Reuben.
8: Oh, yeah.
3: Yeah.
8: All of their sandwiches are just huge and wonderful.
3: Oh, well, I'm sorry, Ruth, for you it might be huge. For me, that Reuben's about two-thirds of the way home.
8: Oh, you can't beat a Reuben, I agree. I'm going to branch out.
3: I need the fries. All right, you got the last two.
8: Yeah, I've got more already, but I'm not going to let that opportunity go by.
3: There you go. Thanks.
8: Thanks, you guys. Bye-bye.
1: Bye, Ruth.
0: I'm trying to remember the sandwich I got at APD. I think it was the pesto turkey one time, because I remember there was pesto on it. And let's see.
1: Oh, dang.
3: All right.
1: Can we have a quick pause for the San Francisco 49er news?
3: Would they trade or somebody?
1: Kyle Shanahan, head coach, got significant injuries from a car accident.
0: Oh.
1: Not life-threatening. Good. But he broke his nose, three ribs, his hand, 40 stitches on his face, and a severe concussion. Jeez, collided with an SUV. Paramedics were there, had to go to the hospital, everything.
3: He collided with an SUV.
1: Uh-huh. The drugs and alcohol not involved. Both drivers cooperating with the police. Jeez.
3: So it could have been, like, mechanical failure.
1: Texting when driving with the other guy. Yeah. The other guy, of course, Kyle Shanahan would never do such a thing. He's responsible.
3: Yeah. Tony Romo took care of that one.
0: It sounded like from the injuries, like it was, of course, I have
3: he
0: no
3: could rear-end somebody.
0: Yeah, rear-ended could have been T-boned or something.
3: It was a car crash, yeah.
1: Well, at any rate, that's the segue, I guess, to say we'll have football back on the radio station. 49ers and the Raiders 2 weeks from Thursday.
3: Yeah, it was smooth.
1: Yeah. Not as smooth as that car accident, or smoother than the car accident, though.
3: All right, we're going to do a blowout or reverse.
9: Another mind-boggling blowout on the shopping show. Remember, only call for blowout items for the next few minutes.
1: Oh, yeah, we got to share it today.
3: Oh, why? I came up one short?
1: Yeah, it was one short.
3: Okay,
1: we're going to do the Pacific Motorcycle Training here.
3: What?
0: That's
3: you're doing the wrong thing.
1: It's the folder given to me here.
3: Oh, well, that's not quite the blowout.
0: Yeah, it's the wrong... It was put in the wrong...
1: What's the blowout do you want, Winston? Just say the name of the business.
0: Other. I was trying to go for the purple folder.
1: Okay, we're going for the purple. Two. Okay, we got Mike's breaking front end. That's what we got here. Is this the right one now? Yep, it is. We are locked and loaded. The Mike's breaking front end. $150 values going for $57.
0: Who says we're organized here?
3: We're following orders or directions or anything.
1: Okay, so Mike's breaking front end. This is for vehicle repairs. If you have a car accident, if you need... I see where you're going with that, Winston. If you got an SUV,
0: yes,
1: potentially rear-ended, and you're a head coach for the 49ers, you need to go get your vehicle repaired. Well, Mike's breaking front end is going to be able to do it here. We got...
3: It's not a body shop.
1: Well, your car... 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
0: Yeah.
3: Almost $100.
0: A third of the price, just about.
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1: $57. 707-442-5744. 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
3: Probably motorcycle, too.
1: Motorcycles, yeah.
3: Quad runners.
1: Semi-trucks.
3: School buses. That might be especially.
1: Yeah, okay.
0: For folks that use the drag strip in Samoa, do you think they could use it to get labor and service for their racers?
1: Call in advance. That's what we recommend.
3: I would say probably not, because those have all been so heavily modified.
1: Yeah, that's true.
3: It's probably just for regular guy stuff. You've got a car or farm equipment even. You know, a tractor.
1: Oh, sure. Yeah, that's a good point.
3: All right, last call here for Mike's breaking front end.
0: Could have used them to get their tractors ready for the tractor parade tomorrow.
3: That's Christmas.
0: No, for at the part of the Auto Expo. I think their schedule said there's a tractor parade.
1: You're thinking of the Truckers Parade, Dad.
3: No, I'm thinking of the Tractors Parade in Ferndale.
1: Oh, okay. Well, hey, the coupons are good for 6 months.
3: That's what I was getting at.
0: Well, I was looking at the theme for the Auto Expo. I saw tractors.
1: No, okay.
0: The tractor parade.
3: They have tractors at the car show?
0: I think it's just part of a parade, not like, oh, look at these vintage tractors or whatever.
3: Wouldn't have thought about that being part of the equation. But that's okay. I don't think a lot of things.
1: 707-442-5744. 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
3: Dollar a minute.
1: Yeah, that's about what it breaks down to.
3: Yeah, $59 and 60 minutes. That's almost what it breaks down to.
1: I am agreeing with you here, Dad.
3: All right, good deal. Cafe Brio is with us this morning on the show. Also, these are $30 values. You can use $15. You get two 15s to make that 30. Use one of those coupons per transaction. You can just go in and buy bread if you want. You don't have to go to the grocery store if you want some of the pastries and some of the breads that they've got. What was I see?
0: Artisan.
3: Focaccia.
0: Fancy artisan bread.
3: I see on
1: that is a fancy bread. Business.
3: Yeah.
1: A lot of syllables.
3: You guys probably don't remember me making that. That is a tough bread to make.
1: I remember eating it once
3: or twice. Olives in it.
1: Okay, I don't remember eating it because I probably did not then.
3: Yeah, olives in it. Sliced olives and a bunch of holes.
1: I know you made olive loaves in the past. Is that the focaccia?
3: Yeah.
1: Okay, yes, I do remember that.
3: You
1: then
3: pour the olive oil on it. It's a different kind of bread.
1: You might think Dad is Greek and not German from how much he loves olives.
3: Oh, I thought you were going to say so much bread.
1: No, well,
3: not a lot of the olives, just the black and the Kalamata.
1: I know you like olives, though.
3: In general.
1: Much more than I do.
3: Yeah. They belong in spaghetti.
1: Dad likes to put
0: primarily in spaghetti.
1: Dad will put full-size olives. There'll be like a whole grape inside there.
3: No, they're pitted. And salads.
1: Mm-hmm.
3: I don't know where else. Where else would you put them?
1: The trash.
3: All right, I set that one up, didn't I? Cafe Brio, 30s, going for 22, unless you're letter R, and you get it at half price.
1: We got Harbor Lanes on the shopping show also for bowling coupons. Ooh. Harbor Lanes on Broadway, of course, $20 values for open bowling. You can use one coupon per day for the open bowling. It's a $20 value going for $13. I was talking with my wife about going to bowl, and I don't know if they have shoes in tall guy sizes or not.
3: Yeah, I think they do 15, 16.
1: They got 15s?
3: Yeah.
1: Okay.
0: It's been
3: I remember using that as an excuse, and then I found out I couldn't use that as an excuse.
1: Oh, so they do have those shoes then. Yeah. I thought for sure they didn't. I was very skeptical.
3: Yeah, you might have more problems trying to find a ball with the holes
1: Space. I don't mind the small hole for the hands.
3: Oh, really?
0: I just got an idea. How many of those do we have?
1: Harbor Lanes, we got a lot.
0: And how many Brios do we have?
1: That's another business Dad has out. Well, hang on. We'll get this call first. Mm. Hi, you're on the shopping show.
10: 37. Can I get two Brios?
3: Two Brios. Okay, Ron.
10: I'm sad that you are out of the APDs. They do make good hamburgers there.
3: Yes. I do have Applebee's if you like the A category.
10: Oh. You mean Applebee? Because my sister and all them, they love going there.
3: Oh, okay. Have you been there since they remodeled it?
10: Oh, yeah.
3: Yeah. Yeah, okay. So you've been in there. You know, there was a new twist on the wonton taco. It's like a mini cheeseburger now.
1: That is Dad's favorite menu option.
3: Oh yeah, that and the cheese sticks.
1: Mozzarella sticks.
3: Yeah. Yeah. Okay. Was there anything else for you?
10: Nope. That should be it for a while.
3: Okay, and your PIN starts at 7,000, but I forget beyond that.
10: 7837.
3: 837. All right. Thank you, Ron.
10: Thanks.
3: Bye bye.
10: Bye.
0: Okay. How many Brios we got left?
3: I don't know. Half a dozen, so.
0: All right, because I got this idea, and I'm surprised we didn't play this earlier in the week. But since the saxophonist who did the Pink Panther theme passed away.
1: Oh.
3: Who was that?
0: Plaz Johnson. Let's do something with Brio and Harbor Lanes.
1: All right, Winston, I like the initiative.
0: We're 2 minutes away from the break, so I figured...
1: That's just an excuse to play the song, Dad.
3: Oh.
0: Yeah.
3: Okay.
0: And I told this to Ken's like, yeah, we haven't played this week for the last couple days.
1: All right, so how about Harbor Lanes at half price?
3: Okay.
0: And Brio?
3: So this wasn't Henry Mancini?
1: He was the composer.
0: That's Plaz Johnson, who did the saxophone.
3: Oh, okay. I can see the Panther shuffling his feet.
1: Sure.
3: The cartoon.
1: I drop this occasionally in the Easy Library. I don't think it's on rotation for us, but I put it in there occasionally because it's a fun song.
0: So, Harbor Lanes at half price. What are we doing Brio at? Half price. Good select. Good choice there.
3: Okay.
1: All right. Harbor Lanes and Cafe Brio half price for at least the next couple minutes.
3: For everybody in the alphabet.
1: Yep, across the board. Can we take the music down to Tad Winston? Thank you. Harbor Lanes here. I got $20 values for open bowling going for $10 right now. You can use as many, or you can get as many as you like. You can use one per day. But you can get 365 coupons. You can go down every single day. Hi, you're on the shopping show.
11: Hi, this is Nancy 920. How many Cafe Brios can I get?
3: Four.
11: Oh, I think two's enough. Thanks. 920.
3: I called your bluff, huh?
11: Right.
3: All right. Thanks, Nancy.
11: Bye.
1: Cafe Brio and Harbor Lanes half price right now. 707. Ooh.
0: I was not expecting that either.
1: One snuck up on me, too. 442-5744. Harbor Lanes in Eureka on South Broadway, right down the street from Applebee's. Dad is captured.
3: No, I'm...
1: By the memories, the nostalgia.
3: Of the cartoon.
1: Sure.
0: I remember seeing the mini shorts in front of the James Bond, a couple of the James Bond movies.
3: Yeah. Peter Sellers, who was more than just Pink Panther. He's pretty well thought of.
1: I don't know who Peter Sellers is.
3: Actor.
1: Oh, okay.
3: The 60s and 70s.
0: Inspector Clouseau.
3: Yeah.
0: All right, two more minutes.
1: Cafe Brio right now, half price. We also got Harbor Lanes going 50% off. Bowling and Breads. The classic B connection.
3: Well, I'm sure Clouseau enjoyed coffee.
1: Sure.
3: And they've got organic coffee.
1: And maybe the Pink Panther gem was inside a bowling ball at one point.
3: Yeah, maybe.
1: Yeah, maybe.
0: Oh. guess if no one calls in, I guess we could just go to a break early and just let Henry Mancini and Klaus Johnson take us out.
1: Yeah, it might be at that time, Winston.
0: All right. We'll be back.
1: We're back. Hello, you're on the shopping show.
12: Well, hello. Is this Stefan?
1: This is.
12: Stefan, this is Aunt Chris.
1: Hi, Aunt Chris.
12: I have pulled over 3 times in Trinidad trying to get my phone to call you.
1: Well, you now have got us. Are you looking for some Cafe Brio?
12: Cafe Brio. No, I was wondering, well, 2 things. Do you have any Murphy's things?
1: No, Murphy's is not available yet.
12: Okay. Well, one other thing I wanted to say is that I love your deals of the day. I got Ultimate Yogurt yesterday. It was awesome.
1: No, glad to hear that.
12: What is the Cafe Brio? What's the deal there?
1: Yeah, we're doing 50% off on them, so it's a $30 value. Cool. You can get it for $15.
12: I will take it.
1: All right, how many would you like?
12: Oh, I'd like 2.
1: Ooh, all right, Aunt Chris, you got 2 of them, and can you remind me your PIN number?
12: 299, I think.
1: 299. Yeah. All right, you got 2 Brios, Aunt Chris. Thank you.
12: All right, thanks a bunch. Bye-bye.
1: You're welcome. Bye-bye. All right, perfect time. The song ended, but the calls are going still. Good morning. You're on the shopping show.
13: Hey, good morning. This is Antonio, but you know me as El Chapo.
1: El Chapo with the gold plate PIN number. Yes.
13: Yes, sir. I would like 2 of the Harbor Lanes, please.
1: 2 Harbor Lanes. I think we can do that.
13: And I want to say I'm very happy that the Surfside Burger Shack is accepting the coupons because I have still saved my coupons.
1: Oh, excellent. Good move. Glad to hear that, El Chapo. Now, I remember El Chapo himself. Didn't he have, like, some exotic animals? Would he have, like, a shark?
13: He had some tigers, I think, maybe. Who knows?
1: Okay, okay. You might have to go to the Surfside and see if you can take the sharks from him.
13: Yes, sir. So let me dust this off. It's 8710. Thank you, gentlemen.
1: 8710. Okay. You got it, El Chapo. Thank you.
13: Have a great day.
3: Okay, bye-bye. We got another call lined up.
1: Hello, you're on the shopping show.
14: Hi, do you have any Pineapple Express left?
3: No, they are sold out.
14: What about Porter Street?
3: They're sold out also.
14: How about Ramones?
1: No Ramones, but we do got Cafe Brio right now, and it is half price.
14: You know, I think I'm going to pass, but thank you.
3: Alrighty.
1: All right, fair enough. Bye. Hello, you're on the shopping show.
15: Wow, this is Fawn, 945. I'll take 2 of them.
1: 2 Brios?
15: Yes, please.
1: 945. All right, Fawn, you got it.
15: All right, thanks a lot.
3: Thanks.
1: You're welcome.
15: Have a great day.
3: Bye-bye.
15: Bye.

Let's take a quick look at the weekend weather here on the North Coast. More cloudy to partly cloudy skies will be in the forecast going into the start of early next week, and more 5 to 10 mile per hour winds will be shifting from the northwest over towards the southwest. Temperature highs will be from 65 to 76 degrees, and during the overnight hours, lows will be from 48 to 58 degrees. Areas of patchy fog will be expected during the overnight hours, and

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0: It's 9:38. We are back with the shopping show, and we still have that Bedliners.
1: Yeah, Bedliners Plus still available right now. We got the, nearly $700 value for Bedliners Plus that is good for any and all applications.
0: Yeah. And the Sun also came out already.
1: Sun's out, Bedliners Plus.
2: I'm glad there's no Annie's, Little Orphan Annie song.
0: Oh, I was thinking, huh, Patty, the Sun finally came out. We're just like Fieldbrook now.
2: Oh, Little Orphan Patty?
0: No.
2: Oh, okay. Chimney Tree Grill is with us this morning. They've been in the sunshine for a while. I'm sure we're going to hear.
1: Well, they got that. A nice canopy, I suppose, canopy.
2: Yeah, you guys did a little something for them, right?
1: Yeah, we posted a video on Instagram of it. It was actually pretty nice. Got some good reactions to it.
2: Good.
0: And that was my chocolate shake that was being featured.
2: Can you look it up?
1: Yeah, I can show it to you right now if you like.
2: Well, I'd let everybody else know how to get there.
1: Okay, so hey,
0: we're also in the middle of a show. We can't pause and be like, oh, look at this TikTok video.
2: No, but you can say how to get there.
1: I can tell people how to get there. So we have an Instagram. It's now being run from a... we got dedicated personnel for your shopping show digital... videos. So you go to The Shopping Show on Instagram or Facebook.
2: Called videographers. Videographer.
1: Yeah, our Shopping Show videographer. That sounds
0: That's our big word
2: sounds
0: for
2: fancier.
0: Today.
1: Yes, videographer. Shopping Show videographer. Michaela, she's doing a great job there. She's going to Arcata tomorrow to do videos with a bunch of different ones on the plaza.
2: Something about 4-stack hamburgers taking her to Arcata.
1: 4-stack hamburger, Jujubes. I think she'll go to Susukino as well and Big Blue and a couple of different spots like that. But at any rate.
2: Doesn't have much of a life on Sundays, does she?
1: you can talk to her about her social calendar.
2: Where is she? Not even in the room.
1: She's in the conference room, I think.
2: She's
1: right
2: autopiloting.
1: I think so.
2: All right.
1: So check out the videos that she's making. They're great. They're at The Shopping Show on Facebook and Instagram. There's one about the chimney tree. Also, TikTok is something we're trying to go after.

0: the 20-year-olds right now, trying to get the college kids and younger. So we're on TikTok as well. You can find us at The Shopping Show over on TikTok as well. That's where the Chimney Tree video and the other ones that she's made are found at.
1: Is that where we are now?
0: What now?
1: You guys are saying that we're doing something.
2: We're on all the interwebs.
0: Oh, yes. We're live streaming also currently on TikTok, so you can go over to the channel there and see all our beautiful faces.
1: Yeah, be disappointed.
0: Yeah.
2: Well, what you won't be disappointed in is this reverse auction. We jumped the gun a little bit, but we've got that Pacific Motorcycle Training.
0: We sure do. Pacific Motorcycle Training now on the Shopping Show. These are $425 values. We're going to do a reverse on. So if you've been wanting to ride a motorcycle and want to get some behind the, not wheel, but handlebar training, we're going to get you a good deal here. So what's the starting price, Dad?
1: Or if it's been a while, $287.
2: Reminded of that song. You said handlebars. I'm reminded of that song. I can ride my bike with no handlebars.
0: I remember that. Pacific Motorcycle Training here. So they got.
1: I was thinking Dinah Shore with the skate, roller skates.
0: I'm not sure about that one.
1: Yeah, okay.
0: But sure, whatever connects in your brain for the nostalgia, let's go with it.
1: All right.
0: $425 value. This is a motorcycle training course, beginning to intermediate riding skills also. It's required for riders under 21, but it's recommended if you're over 21 and you would like to obtain your motorcycle endorsement on your California driver's license, this would be a great way to go and get that box checked off.
1: We are at $262.
0: 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These folks work out of Redwood Acres Fairgrounds in the parking lot. I've driven by on Saturdays and seen them out there. But they also have Monday through Fridays as for when their classes go on.
1: $237.
0: Classes are 6 hours in the actual room itself and then 10 hours behind the handlebars. 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
1: 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And we've got a couple of them, so you can pair up if mom wants to go or dad wants to go with them.
0: Yeah,
1: Pacific. 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
0: Pacific Motorcycle Training. 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
1: Yeah, that's something you don't see a lot. Families.
0: Riding motorcycles?
1: Yeah.
0: Well, and you see a big pod of motorcycles. I guess they could be
1: related.
0: Yeah,
1: normally they're like all the same age group.
0: They could be all related. Yes. They could be all brothers. Who knows?
1: Sure. They're just... normally... the traditional, right, is you see the gal on the back of a motorcycle, but you're seeing more and more gals now riding motorcycles independent.
0: That is because of the advertising we have. I want to ride with my girlfriends. How can we,
1: girlfriends?
0: How can we do this together? That's the one Lori voiced.
1: You're going multiple?
0: It's not a romantic, it's a platonic.
1: Okay.
0: I am a girl. Friends who are also
1: night,
0: girls.
1: Girls night out.
0: That's what the ad is.
1: Yeah, weekend away.
0: Yeah, there you go.
1: Okay, there we go. Me and my harem.
0: What? It could be, yeah. Hey,
2: you dog.
1: That would be a strange positioner.
0: I don't know if that necessarily is the Kika audience where those ads play on, but hey, it's 2026. Anything's going on these days.
1: Apparently so.
0: We'll certainly sell it to anybody who wants. If you're part of Polycule and you want to go ride some motorcycles, we got them here. $425 values going for $137.
2: Well below half price.
1: 442-5744 is the number if you're out of the area. 707 in front of it. We'll be back.
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0: Hi, did you miss us?
1: We're back.
0: Didn't think so.
1: Okay. And if you do miss us, you can see us on our live stream on TikTok. You can see all of the off-air conversations.
0: Yeah, Shatter the Illusions.
1: Shatter the Illusions, yes. You can see the infamous Red Pens.
0: Name that tune.
1: Shattered Illusions? That sounds
0: Shattered
1: like a 70s.
0: The Illusions of Love.
1: Sounds like a 70s
0: it's
1: rock.
0: It's Fleetwood Mac.
1: Oh, hey, I was right. 70s.
0: Okay.
2: We're still not going to teach you the secret handshake.
0: Late 70s,
2: that's,
0: early 80s.
2: That's one that we're keeping in-house.
1: All right.
2: Even Michaela, the social media person, knows the secret handshake.
0: Well, it wouldn't be secret if the social person got a hold of it.
2: That's what I'm saying.
1: And broadcast it to everybody
0: online.
1: Okay,
0: wait a sec. Rotate. I pray that God isn't okay.
2: No.
0: Where your wrinkle was, it didn't make any sense. I prat. And it's like, what? She has a shirt on that has the same.
2: I know. Yeah. And Stefan's showing both of the options to the live streamers.
1: I don't think they can read the folder from that far, Winston.
2: So much for keeping this all secret.
0: Well, pull the trigger on one of them. Let's go.
1: Okay, we'll do a Hensel's. Hensel's Ace Hardware, we got coupons for right now, right here, right on the shopping show. $50 values.
0: That's where mine went, huh? You turkey.
1: $50 values going for $39. It's a Ken's Pick, so one per caller. Hello, you're on the shopping show.
3: It's Patty. I'll take a Hensel's, please.
1: You got a Hensel's, Patty. Thank you.
3: Thank you.
0: Bye-bye.
1: 707-442-5744. We got Hensel's Ace Hardware here. $50 coupons. Hello, you're on the shopping show.
4: Hi, I would love to have a Hensel's.
1: You will get yourself a Hensel's at half price also, Randy.
4: Mom always said I was half off.
1: Yeah. Jeez.
0: Oh, I thought she said you were special.
4: Well, yeah, for that too.
0: Which kind of goes together sometimes. Yeah.
4: Yes.
0: All right. Thanks, bud.
1: Hensel's Ace Hardware's, we got coupons for them available right now. Hi, you're on the shopping show.
5: Well, hello. I'd love to have one of those Hensel's also.
1: All right. You got one.
5: And this is Regine at $12.69.
1: $12.69 for Regine. Okay, you got it, Regine. Thank you.
5: Thank you.
0: Thanks.
5: Bye-bye.
0: Bye.
1: Hello, you're on the shopping show.
6: Hello, I'd like to have a Hensel's, please.
1: No, okay, you got a Hensel's.
6: Okay, this is Michael, 25.
1: Michael, 25. Good morning, Mike. How you doing?
6: Good morning. Very good. Thank you. How about everybody there at the station?
1: I think we're all doing all
0: right. Ken's kind of having a rough morning.
6: Yeah, everybody wants to talk to Ken today.
0: Yeah. Superstar syndrome. It's starting to build up in the office.
6: Okay.
0: All right,
6: thank
0: bud.
6: Thank you very much.
0: Thanks. Bye-bye.
6: Bye.
1: He's going to let it go all to his head and start asking for a raise.
2: 9652?
1: Yep.
2: Aha.
1: Hi, you're on the shopping show.
7: Morning, this is Rick again. My number is 8596, and I'd like a Hensel.
1: 8596. All right, Rick, you got the final Hensels for the Ken special.
7: Super, thank you.
0: Thanks.
1: You're welcome.
0: Bye-bye.
1: All right, that's the first time we sold out of a Ken's pick in a while that wasn't food.
0: Well.
1: That's pretty cool.
0: I think then it must be time to put the food to the test and see if it can match.
2: Well, we've got one more break we got to squeeze in.
1: Let's hit that break and we'll come back with
2: second. We had the...
0: What a drag. Okay, fine, never mind.
2: We had the extended Pink Panther appearance. Bottom of the hour, so we'll be back right after this.
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13: Hello, this is Officer Solomon with the Eureka Police Department. I'd like to talk to you today about the dangers of texting and driving. It takes just a few seconds to send a text, but at 65 miles an hour, your vehicle is traveling at 95 feet per second. At that speed, you could drift into oncoming traffic within the blink of an eye. Even a moment of inattention can result in a collision with another vehicle, object, or person. Put the phone away, keep your eyes on the road, and your hands on the wheel. The Eureka Police Department says, please don't text and drive.
1: Please use a mixture of cash and shopping show when paying for a good or service, and remember that coupons do not count for tipping. Those servers cannot pay their light bill with the shopping show. Now let's get back to the show.
2: We're back, and apparently Stefan can see himself on Facebook.
1: On the Book of Faces.
0: Well, he listens to himself on the radio, so...
2: He's got to wait until I turn the mics on. He just started talking. He's like, oh, wait.
1: Oh, neat. Okay, I am the only other person viewing this besides Michaela. No one wants to see our faces for radio. They all know.
0: Yeah, I can appreciate that, too.
1: Okay, well, hey, 707-442-5744 is the number to call. We got a couple minutes here. Winston, what are we thinking of for this segment?
0: Are we going to see if the food matches the non-food?
1: Oh, sure.
2: All right. Oh, I was thinking something else.
1: Okay, what you got?
2: I'm so mischievous.
1: All right, well, let's see if we can power through Murphy's. We got 4 minutes or so before a top of the hour break.
2: Three and a half minutes, exactly.
1: So we'll go fast through these calls. Hi, you're on the shopping show.
2: Uh-oh.
0: Patty, you're breaking up.
1: Speak clearly into the microphone, okay. Patty.
14: Rick and Patty will take two.
1: Okay, you got it. Thank you.
14: Thanks.
0: Bye-bye.
2: I was going to say, you pressed the button so hard. Something
1: happened. You're on the shopping show. Sorry, Winston. We got to go fast.
15: Hi, this is Richard, 2710. I'll take two Murphys.
1: Thank you, Richard. Over
15: Thanks
1: and out.
15: Bye.
1: Do you want me to take half that stack, Dad? Might be faster for processing here.
0: Well... Depends on how quick the calls are, I suppose.
1: Hi, you're on the shopping show.
16: I'll take two Murphys. This is Redfin Randy. Clear and concise. Time sensitive.
1: Thanks,
16: you.
1: Randy.
0: Oh, time sensitive Randy. Okay, fine. Bye.
2: We got 2.5 minutes and two more hours.
1: Hi, you're on the shopping show.
17: I'll take two Murphys, please. This is Michael, 25, again.
0: Okay, you got it, bud.
1: Thanks, Michael.
17: Thank you very much.
0: Thanks.
1: Bye.
0: Bye-bye.
1: Murphy's Market's now available. Hi, you're on the shopping show.
18: 2 for 3, 4, 5.
1: Hey, you got Pat. It, Pat.
18: All right. Thanks, guys.
0: Thanks. Bye. Bye-bye.
1: Hi, you're on the shopping show.
19: Oh, hello. I'd like two Murphys for Regine at 1269.
0: All righty. You got it.
19: Thank you.
0: Thanks.
1: Bye.
0: Bye-bye.
19: Bye.
1: Got a couple minutes left till we take that hard break. Hi, you're on the shopping show.
20: I'm going to take two Murphys, 7837, Ron.
0: 7837. Thanks, Ron.
1: Thanks, Ron.
20: Thanks. Bye.
0: Bye.
1: Hi, you're on the shopping show.
21: Yes, this is 628, Ralph. And I would like two Murphys, please.
0: All righty. You got it, buddy.
1: Thanks, Ralph.
21: Thank you.
0: Thanks.
1: Bye-bye.
21: Bye.
1: powering through these Murphys. We got about a minute left. Hi, you're on the shopping show.
3: I'll take two Murphys and a Tasty Tiger. And this is Rick. 5080.
0: And a Tiger. All right.
1: Thanks, Rick.
3: Thank you.
0: Thanks.
1: Bye.
0: Bye bye.
2: That's 5080.
1: All right. Hi, you're on the shopping show.
18: Hi, 299. I'll take two.
1: You got it, Auntie. Thank you.
18: Thanks.
0: Thanks.
1: Bye.
0: Bye-bye.
18: Bye.
1: Fast and furious through these calls. We got 45 seconds or so. Hi, you're on the shopping show.
22: Yeah, this is Barbara, 1267. I'll take two Murphys, please.
0: Thank you.
22: Thank you.
0: Bye-bye.
1: Bye.
0: Okay, we are down to the last three.
1: All right. Hi, you're on the shopping show.
23: I'll take one, please. It's Ruth, 127.
0: You
1: Thank
0: got
1: you,
0: it.
1: Ruth.
0: Thanks.
1: Final two Murphys, maybe the final call here. Hi, you're on the shopping show.
24: Yes, this is Rick, 8965. I'd like two Murphys, and do you have any...
1: Rick, we got 10 seconds before we go to commercial here.
24: Okay, I'll just take the two Murphys.
0: All righty. Thanks.
24: Thank you.
1: All right, bye, everybody.

0: 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It's 10 o'clock.
1: 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It may not be intentional, but does that matter? This is Rachel Capistrano from Humboldt County Public Works. We're the road guys and gals. We have the goal of having zero deaths on our roads. Distracted driving, texting, answering the phone, viewing email, and anything that takes your eyes off the road is distracted driving. Pay attention at all times when you drive.
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9: Let's take a quick look at the weekend weather here on the North Coast. More cloudy to partly cloudy skies will be in the forecast going into the start of early next week, and more 5 to 10 mile per hour winds will be shifting from the northwest over towards the southwest. Temperature highs will be from 65 to 76 degrees, and during the overnight hours, lows will be from 48 to 58 degrees. Areas of patchy fog will be expected during the overnight hours, and that is a look at the weekend weather.
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13: Driving under the influence takes many forms, shapes, and sizes. All have significant risks. I'm Officer Frank with the Fortuna Police Department. Traffic accidents are the leading cause of deaths for teens, and over 30% of these involve driving impairment. Drunk drivers will drive 80 times before their first arrest. Don't drive drunk and be on the lookout for those who do. In addition, drowsy driving kills over 2 people every day in America. Over 90,000 police-reported crashes happen each year involving drivers who are simply too tired to drive and their attention to the roadway is impaired. And then there are those who are determined to be operating a vehicle under the influence of drugs, including marijuana and legally prescribed muscle relaxers. It is just as illegal as driving drunk and is considered DUI. For more about driving under the influence, contact your local law enforcement agency. I'd like to thank the Humboldt County District Attorney's Office for supporting this abuse awareness series, because the truth works.
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15: Congratulations to all the graduates across Humboldt and Del Norte counties. Major General Gregory Day, St. Burns class of 1982, shared a powerful life story in his commencement address, one of failure. He had a clear plan after high school, and it didn't work out. He had a solid second plan. That didn't work out either. It took an epiphany while working three jobs to try again. 35 years of service later, he retired as a two-star general, experienced combat veteran, and successful attorney. Remember, there are no straight lines. We are one family.

0: It is 10:06, and we've reached the halfway point of the shopping show.
1: Two more hours, 707-442-5744. Two more hours for you to go get the Delnor County Fair passes. We have a couple different verbiage. Our coupons are good for 6 months. There are some events that are going to be here in the next couple weeks. So let me give you the rundown of what we have available right now. We got the Delnor County Fair passes. These are good for the fair August 6th through 9th. So that's 2 weeks from today. Then we also have coupons for the Humboldt County Fair. This is for the rodeo and concert that they have specifically August 15th. That is from 2 o'clock in the afternoon till later on. And then we also have passes for, we got the Redwood Coast Music Festival. We got Rumble Over the Redwoods. Also, the air show that's happening. We have a lot of different time-sensitive events happening here on the shopping show that we got coupons for. So give us a call, 707-442-5744.
2: You're not smiley on the TV anymore, huh? Or video.
1: I guess it got taken down.
2: Popular demand?
1: I do not know.
0: Oh, no. The live feed has been disrupted.
1: But the live broadcast is still going on.
2: Hey, now we can go with the highlights of the best of
1: for
2: 2 hours. Let's see. I got a copy. I found out who had taken absconded with. Absconded with, yes. It's right there.
1: So, what do you got on your side, Ed?
2: So, are we gonna test out your theory?
1: Sure.
2: All right.
0: Okay. I thought we were going to...
2: We will.
0: With what you suggested.
2: And we will. We will. Once we get things rolling here.
1: Okay. We got the Habit Burger here on the shopping show from next week.
2: Let's see if we can sell these out as fast as we did the Hensels.
0: I don't think we were keeping track.
2: Well, we came in. We had, about 3 minutes?
0: This is the third segment.
2: 4 minutes. Yeah. Okay. Fine.
1: These are $25 values, going for $17 for the Habit Burger in Eureka.
2: How high can you stack these?
1: You can go 2. They have a double char burger. I tried it out on Thursday. I got a Habit Burger. I liked it. I got the tempura green beans also, specifically. I know we talk about that a lot in the advertisement, and that's one of the specialties they have there. Those are pretty cool.
2: I did the Cobb salad.
1: Oh, okay.
2: And the two-stack thing.
1: Mm-hmm.
2: And let's see, we've done the chicken and did the tuna.
1: Okay.
2: I think
1: sounds like you're getting familiar with the menu.
2: Yeah. Yeah. Toughest thing is to find a booth we fit in.
1: Oh, sure. Dining in.
2: Yeah. Yeah. You know, if you can't move the table, can't move the booth. Kind of tough for some of us to make it in.
1: Uh-huh.
2: Yeah. So we took the big round one in the corner. I always feel bad about doing that, but nobody else was there, so.
1: Yeah, I think that works,
2: then. Nobody else was trying to use that one spot.
0: So. I think the phone wants some
2: All right,
0: Habit Burger,
2: so what do we got?
0: Should get to that.
1: We got $25 for the Habit Burger, going for $17. That's a Ken special, so one per caller. Hello, you're on the shopping show.
3: Yes, this is Red Pen Randy again.
1: Ah, okay.
3: Habit
1: got
3: Burger, one Habit Burger, because it's Ken special.
2: You got it,
1: buddy. That's right. We all know the rules.
3: 5, 4, 6, 8. I prefer clear and concise if it's time sensitive.
1: Gotcha. Clear and concise.
2: Eating a hamburger, there is.
3: Oh.
2: Get away.
3: That's when you start stalling and enjoy it.
2: Yeah. Taking your time. The leisurely hamburger.
3: Don't give a food review when Murphy's and they got everyone in line in the queue.
2: Yeah.
3: They'll be over at your apartment there with torches and
1: pitchforks. Yeah.
2: Pitchforks and torches, yeah.
1: They're going to run you out of town, Randy.
3: Torches.
2: Yeah.
3: I got it down.
2: All right, bud. Thanks.
3: 5, 4, 6, 8. Thank you.
1: Habit Burger here on the shopping show. Good morning. You're on the shopping show.
4: Hi. My drive to Eureka this morning is taking me forever, but 299 would like 2 Habits.
1: I can get you 1 Habit, Aunt Chris.
4: Okay, that's great.
1: All righty. You got it, Habit.
4: Thanks, guys.
2: Thanks.
1: You're welcome. Bye. Bye-bye. 1 per customer for the Ken specials here. Good morning. You're on the shopping show.
5: Hi. I'll take one. That's 5521 Debbie.
1: 55, 21. Debbie, you got yourself a Habit Burger.
5: Thank you. Have a great afternoon.
6: Thanks. You,
1: well.
6: You too. Bye bye.
5: Bye bye.
6: Boy, what's in your weather update? I see one big puffy, and that's it out over the North Bay.
0: Oh, this is good for both today and tomorrow.
6: Aha, uh-huh, good.
1: Yeah, we'll have a lot of clouds tomorrow.
6: Uh-oh.
1: Hi, you're on the shopping show.
7: Yes, I'll take a Habit Burger. Sharon, 1019.
1: 1019. Okay, Sharon, you got a Habit.
6: Thanks.
7: Thank you.
6: Bye-bye. Bye-bye.
1: Habit Burger opens Sunday through, well, 7 days a week. They stay open an hour later on Friday and Saturday. Good morning. You're on the shopping show.
8: Good morning. Can I get one of those Habit, too?
1: You can.
8: 378. Do you have any oil changers from
6: Northwood?
8: Chevrolet dealers? Yeah.
1: Yeah, we got one of those.
6: You want one of those, Tom?
8: Yeah. Can I get two of them?
1: Sure.
8: All righty.
6: We're not going to stand in your way.
8: They're not on special today for old people, are they?
6: No, gosh, then I'd be going crazy, too.
8: Well, you're not as old as I am. Come
6: well,
8: on.
6: that might be the case, but, you know, this morning I kind of felt old.
8: Well, it'll get worse as you get older.
6: Oh, good. Thanks for the update there.
8: You're welcome. All right. Well, thank you, fellas.
6: All right. Thanks, Tom.
1: You're welcome. Bye.
8: Bye-bye.
6: Great. Just because Dad's not around doesn't mean that Tom can't help me out.
1: Oh, okay. I got a couple Habit Burgers left here. They're $25 values, voted as the number one fast food burger in the USA by the Reader's Choice, or USA Today, the Reader's Choice Awards.
6: Really?
1: Mm-hmm.
6: Had you guys heard of it before it came here?
1: No.
6: Had you, Winston? I know it's in Santa Rosa. I've seen a couple of signs.
1: Oh, okay.
6: But...
1: Expanding.
0: It's a Bay Area and SoCal.
6: Is that where
0: based.
6: It's a California started?
0: I believe it is. Yeah.
6: Oh, okay.
1: I could see that. Hi, you're on the shopping show.
9: Hi, I'd like some Habit Burgers, please.
1: All right, I can get you one here.
9: Okay, very good. Thank you.
0: What's your go-to from Habit?
9: I haven't tried it since it's Ooh. Been open.
1: Ooh, okay, first time.
9: Yeah, what do you recommend?
6: The double.
1: Sure, it depends on your appetite. They got a double that is pretty great. If you're a fan of guacamole, they got a patty melt that has some guac on it also. Bunch of chicken sandwiches. The thing that I've been impressed by the one time I went is it's probably 2 to 3 times the size of a normal fast food in terms of the menu. So there's just a real depth when it comes to options. Like for the sides, it's not just fries. They got sweet potato fries. They got onion rings. They have tempura green beans you can have on the side. There's just a lot of different options.
9: Those green beans sound good.
1: I would recommend it. I went and got that myself, and I was pretty pleasantly surprised. I'm not sure if you can justify it as a serving of vegetables, though, because it is still deep fried, but it is still pretty tasty.
6: I would say service is what stands out for me.
0: Yeah, I've not been there myself, but the teriyaki char with cheese, that's the one that I'm looking at getting when I go by there for the first time myself.
9: Well, that sounds pretty doggone good,
0: yeah.
9: Too.
0: Beef patty, American cheese, grilled pineapple, teriyaki sauce, and caramelized onions.
6: Sounds like you found your lunch.
9: Now I might have to go there today. I'm salivating.
0: Yes.
9: Okay, thank you very much.
1: Can I get the name and PIN?
9: Mike 25.
1: Oh, Mike 25. I'm sorry, Mike.
9: That's okay. You guys are getting it, though.
1: Yeah. We're getting it, yes.
9: Even though Brian can see every time.
6: Well, it doesn't mean I'm going to give it up. Let them know.
1: He wants to control the power.
6: Yeah, that's right. Thanks, bud.
9: Good day to all.
1: Bye-bye. Thanks, Mikey. Take care.
0: Yeah. Besides the teriyaki char, the ahi tuna filet. That's the other one that's got my eye.
1: Hi, you're on the shopping show.
10: I'll take one of those Habits.
1: You got the last one.
10: Oh, good.
1: Is this Ruth?
10: I haven't tried it yet. It's Ruth, 127.
1: Okay, I got you at half price, Ruth.
10: Wonderful.
6: Thanks.
1: Bye.
10: You bet.
6: Bye-bye. Bye now. All right, so Habit's done.
1: Going back to its habitat.
0: Until next week.
6: A habit hat.
1: A habit
0: hat. I don't think they sell hats there.
1: A habit hat. That actually would be, wow.
6: That would be,
1: that's pretty smart.
0: Good marketing there. Bit there.
1: Yeah. If they had like an animal angle to it, then habitat would be a great play on words.
6: Oh, cow.
1: Oh, sure.
0: Moo.
6: have a speckled, you know, the black and white.
1: Yeah, yeah, they certainly could go for that. I think Chick-fil-A is the only one that I think really has a cow as a mascot.
6: Oh, that's right. The cows, the protests. They do have,
1: Yeah.
6: Try to push.
1: There's not actually too many. Wait, I mean, Ronald McDonald isn't exactly really out there anymore.
6: They're trying to retire him.
1: I guess there's all the McDonald's.
11: The Keen's been retired.
1: Yeah, you got Wendy. Wendy still is just a logo.
11: Wendy's
1: but counts.
11: Barely hanging on.
6: Been upgraded or enhanced.
1: Yeah, I guess there's not really a lot of.
11: No, they tried that a little bit with the Minions release, but it doesn't feel like it's going anywhere.
1: Well, I think that was just for the marketing for the movie.
6: Yeah, that was.
1: Probably that's permanent. Gosh, Minion fast food restaurant. That's what the world does not need.
6: No. Everything with deep fried cheese.
1: Yeah.
11: No, they released a Minions version of the Office intro because Steve Carell's in
1: sure.
11: it.
1: Sure.
11: Like, nah, okay.
1: You know, if there was a Minions restaurant, the uniforms that
11: it'd only
1: wear would
11: be hilarious. They'd only be serving bananas because that's
1: all. Yeah,
11: if
1: that's right.
11: No.
1: Only bananas and everyone's wearing suspenders.
6: And Twinkies.
1: Yeah. A lot of deep fried Twinkies and bananas. Twinkies.
6: Well, that's what they look like.
1: Yep.
6: Twinkies with feet.
1: Yep.
11: Talk about a limited menu option. Yeah.
6: Twinkie.
1: 707-442-5744. 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
6: If you have a kid or a neighbor or something.
1: Sure. Yeah, someone there just to be that bridge.
6: Tether the dog up in the front yard. And
1: unless you got just the friendliest dog who...
6: They show up with a hose and hose them down. I don't think that would work.
11: Or if they're like Goldens and they just try biting or eating the water as it's sprayed.
1: Yeah, it could be too. 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It goes for $60. Dirty dogs go in and clean dogs come on out. They will do a conditioner and a facial and a blow dry and an ear cleaning also for dogs, nail trimming. They also get a little cute bow or bandana at the end too. So you'd be fashionable.
6: Looking sharp, baby. Just make sure they put around the neck, not the tail.
1: Sure, yeah.
6: A couple wigs and waggles, and there it goes flying off.
11: Leo and Flurry would always look so spiffy with their new bandanas from the groomers.
6: Hey, we still have got the Pacific Motorcycle Training, those sessions, if you are interested in that. $137 for that $425 value. You've got a couple of those available if you or your family or, let's say, your extended family might have interest. We've got those available for you.
11: Not only that bedliner is just laughing at us now.
1: Yeah,
11: it's made it 2 hours. It's like, ha, ha, ha, ha.
1: Might be a special over the weekend, perhaps.
6: Or it might sell on its own over the weekend.
1: Or it might sell on its own over the weekend, yeah.
6: You know, first time we have to sell it or try to keep it on.
11: Oh. Usually it's online. The first or second thing that disappears.
6: Yep. So we'll see. We'll see how that plays.
1: We do have Sisters Clothing Collective here on the Shopping Show, and I was hearing their ad, I think, last night. They're the only ad I think I've ever heard on the radio station that says that we're on the Shopping Show. They're saying, hey, come check us out at Old Town. You know, we're Friday Night Markets. Come on by. We got a bunch of clothes. 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
6: You probably want to put a little bit more of a pause in between your statement there.
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1: Hey, it's Old Town.
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19: 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Pretty innovative, huh?
11: That's right, Mystery Voice. It is pretty innovative.
1: Pretty innovative. That's what we call The Shopping Show. 707-442-5744. You can go give us a call. We're here for the next couple hours with some great savings.
11: 90 minutes.
1: 90 minutes. That's right.
11: Bossman better get in here because he wanted us to do a big deal during a long segment, and we can't do it without him here.
1: Well, hey, we could start it up. But in the meantime, I'll fill in. We got Surfside Sips here up on The Shopping Show. $25 values going for $17 for the Tiki Bamboo Glass Straws. I was at a tiki bar a week or two ago, and they did have Surfside Sips there for the straws, and well, that made a lot of sense to me because that's the sort of spot you find them at. 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Dishwasher safe also. 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
20: For blowout items for the next few minutes.
1: You want to go for the one in the hand or the one that we talked about earlier, Dad?
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1: Okay.
6: That one has devolved from a blowout.
1: We got the Redwood Coast Music Festival here now available. 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Hey, that's my anniversary. 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
6: And they have a celebration because of your anniversary.
1: Holding it in my honor and my wife's honor for our nuptials.
11: 30 years ahead of time.
1: So there's a lot of different coupons we have here. We have single day passes for each day. We got prime time passes, which are good for the evening time. And we have the different events all the time
11: pass. Yeah, prime time's just Friday and Saturday nights.
1: Sure. Prime time's just Friday and Saturday nights. So the prices for them are all different. But what we're doing is 50% off plus $5. So, for instance, the prime time pass, that's a $70 value. That would go for $40 because
11: it
1: half of
11: for
1: it's
11: $30. 70s, half of 70 is
6: 35.
11: 35
1: plus 5.
6: Plus 5.
1: Oh. Brings it to 40.
6: But the big savings, obviously, is
11: My dumb brain said, 50% minus 5.
1: No, that's all right. That's all right.
11: Plus 5.
1: Hi, you're on The Shopping Show.
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1: So the all-day pass is $205 value. This big blowout special. Well,
2: were you looking for the all event?
11: Yeah.
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3: All event.
2: All event, okay.
11: The big boy.
1: Yeah, so that's a $205 value. Half price is $102.50, but the deal we're doing right now is for, that'd be $107.50.
2: Save you almost $100.
3: Okay, and can I get two of them?
1: Sure.
3: That's what I would like.
2: All righty.
3: And that's for 931 Delane.
1: 931 Delane. Okay, Delane.
2: You are going to be a fixture.
3: Thank you.
2: All right. Thanks, Delane. Bye-bye. I wonder how many people stay at one venue and let everybody come to them or follow and bounce around.
11: Oh, I bounce around.
2: Yeah, I stick at one spot.
11: I think last year, I think I went to four or five different spots.
2: Yeah. Because the setup time, there's enough opportunity to go from one to another, but I just am lazy.
11: Yeah, Morris Graves, Eureka Theater.
2: I just popped
11: Eagle
2: at the Adorney.
11: I think there was one. Oh, and then on the gazebo, they had a couple.
2: Oh, outdoor.
1: Yep, and there's a couple extra venues this year. They're going to have it at the Veterans Memorial Building also. The Red Lion Hotel, I assume, is the conference room.
11: Yeah, Red Lion, they were for a long time.
2: An original.
1: Yeah, Sequoia Conference Center, the Eagle House also, and the spots that my brother also mentioned. Oh, the Adorney and the theater,
11: the
1: Morris Grave. Oh, okay, you mentioned the Eagle House. Okay. Railroad Coast Music Festival, we got primetime passes. That's for after 4:30 on either Friday or Saturday.
2: Oh, after work.
1: Yep, after work.
2: Yep.
1: Then we have the all-day pass on Saturday. We got the all-day pass for Sunday. We got the all-event pass. And then the final offering is the all-day pass for Friday.
2: So you can be a fixture also.
1: Sure. They got rockabilly, Zydeco, blues, swing, jazz, country, western swing also. It's all happening at the Redwood Coast Music Festival. And we have all of our coupons right now for the festival. 50% off plus $5.
11: You got to see if the calendars or the schedule's up yet, because I know I've got an idea on where a couple of them are going to be situated, but...
2: Couple what?
11: The music acts. Usually, Rigby and Flambeau are Saturday night at the Eureka Theater.
1: Oh, okay.
11: There's usually a big brass or ensemble band at the Morris Graves Friday, the start of Friday.
2: Yeah, that would be a pretty live...
11: So
2: bouncy.
11: Yeah.
1: Well, I'd assume all the cymbals clashing.
2: Yeah. Well, and the hard walls.
1: Sure.
2: And the windows. Rather than having it baffled.
1: Redwood Coast Music Festival. It's happening the first weekend in October. We got passes for them right now and a big old deal going for them also. 50% off plus $5 here on the shopping show. 707-442-5744.
2: Well, I guess Delane may be the only one going, huh?
1: Delane may be the only one for now.
2: At least right now, yeah. Wait till we get closer and closer and panic ensues.
11: Yeah, and according to the website, we are 68 days away from
1: counting
11: this year's
1: on
11: festival.
1: Down. Okay, well, hey.
11: 68 days and counting.
2: Well, that's only 2 months out, yeah.
11: Yeah.
1: We'll have music festival coupons here in the future. Of course, you can call in now, but they'll be here leading on up to the event as well.
2: 442-5744. Yeah. Let's wrap it up.
11: Once we sell them out, they are probably getting.
2: Yeah, we don't get. It's not one that gets backfilled.
1: Fiesta.
11: I always thought he said yessa.
2: Well, both work.
1: I suppose both work. Okay, well, that's a music festival. Shoot, what else we got?
2: Still got the rodeo tickets there. Ken was in there having to do a little extra work on that one, but we've got, six or seven admissions left to the rodeo, and the concert is the capstone for the county fair?
1: It was the 15th. The 15th is Saturday? Is it?
2: Oh, no, it's not a capstone. Never mind. It's just a bridge along the way.
1: Okay.
2: Yeah.
11: The final day has the livestock auction.
2: Saturday night activities.
1: We do have coupons also for the Rumble Over the Redwoods air show that's happening Saturday and Sunday.
11: 2 weeks from now.
1: 2 weeks from now. Yep. We have all sorts of coupons for that.
11: They're going to be our competition on the 8th.
1: Oh, what time does it start?
11: I think it starts around 11 or so.
1: Let me see if the cheat sheet says something here.
11: I had the page up when I closed it.
1: Yeah, I'm not seeing the hours, but it's going to be happening Saturday. Hopefully not during the shopping show, because, heck, even if you bring a portable radio out there, you might not be able to hear it over the...
2: Little rough.
11: Website doesn't crowds, have either. I guess we'll have to listen to the ads then.
1: They'll have a canopy section also for you if you would like to be under a shaded area with bottled water. Also, they're going to provide there. We got VIP passes. Let me see what the VIP actually includes here for Rumble Over the Redwoods. The VIP admission to the air show includes access to the chalet, exclusive seating on
2: chalet.
1: Chalet. Okay. Excuse me.
11: I've got a time. Gates open at 9. The air show starts at 12, so there will be a little competition.
1: Exclusive seating with some of the best seats. They'll have a lunch buffet also for the VIP. Water, soft drinks, beers, and wines. The event will take place or take special meaning for those who... So you get access to a buffet, and you get some of the best seating.
2: So it's lunch, liquids.
11: And you can bring your own chair.
2: And cover.
1: And cover. Yeah. This is the Rumble Over the Redwoods. We have it here on the Shopping Show.
2: 442-5744. And the Del Norte County Fair, that's next weekend if you're looking for something to do. And I don't think we have any competition in Humboldt County for next weekend, do we? Is there anything anybody can think of that's going on the
11: first? Aside from Stefan going on his birthday vacation, then I don't think so.
2: Well, I don't think he wants anybody to come along with him.
1: Hey, if anybody wants to go to the monastery at Mount Tabor, you guys want to pray with some monks for 2 or 3 days? I would love to have you with. We'll take a vow of silence. We're going to be living an austere life.
2: Austere.
1: Yes. Full prayer for 2-3 days. Come join me at the monastery at the Mount Tabor Monks.
11: No food or water.
2: Sit in the same room as Stefan, but don't say anything.
1: But don't say anything. Be in quiet contemplation. It's going to be a great time. I'm excited for it. I love going to the monastery for my birthday. We do got Barron's Home Furnishing here on the Shopping Show also. We have $100 values here for the furniture store and warehouse. Going for 60 buckaroos right off of Highway 101 in Brookings, Oregon. We talk about it often as a great way to furnish your apartment if you have a child who's going to college up here.
2: Man cave.
1: Man cave also. Yeah,
2: sectional sofas.
1: Sure, sectional sofas. Yeah. Lots of different options. You could use it for your dining room. You can use it for your bedroom. You can use it for your bathroom. They don't have toilets there, but they'll have like little stands and things.
2: Maybe even for your patio. Oh.
1: Yeah, patio. They may have some outdoor sections also. Yeah.
11: I just looked it up. The Del Norte County Fair is the 6th through the 9th. So it's the same weekend as Rumble.
1: Oh, okay.
2: Well, then I slipped a week. Sorry.
1: Yeah.
2: Yeah, so you have an extra week then.
11: Yeah.
2: Yeah, yeah. But you...
11: If you really want to be bold and get on the news, you could take one of the planes from the Rumble in the Redwoods and fly it to the Del Norte County Fair.
1: I suppose that is theoretically possible, but I doubt it will work out for you.
2: If you could fly a B-51.
11: Right. Hey, I got $500. Can you fly us to the Del Norte County Fair?
2: Oh, yeah. And here's a parachute.
1: Yes.
11: One-way trip, though.
2: The gas would probably be more than $500. They weren't built.
11: But what a way to arrive at the fairgrounds, parachuting out of a plane.
1: Mm-hmm.
2: Yeah, just don't go over the federal prison.
11: Yeah, just, there would be some
2: issues. That could trigger things. Mm-hmm. Yes. 442-5744. If you want tickets to the Rumble, if you want tickets to the county fair in Del Norte County, we've got both of those available. The all-day ride wrist bands are available for the Del Norte County
11: Fair. The one with the slides and the Ferris wheel and all the other rides they probably
2: have. Probably a lot of the ones that are going to be at the county fair here in Humboldt.
1: Sure.
11: Ride the wild bands.
1: Their way up there.
2: Mm-hmm. Yeah. I'm just trying to think about the food choices that are always there.
11: No, there's always the kettle corn, yeah, cotton candy.
1: The pound of shoestring fries.
2: Yeah, the churros.
1: Sure. Churros. Sure. Oh.
2: Yeah.

0: about it because they had some fried plantains and she hadn't found anywhere that served fried plantains in all Humboldt. So they came up from L.A., I think, specifically to vend at the county fair.
1: Oh, okay. Well, so there may be some ethnic. I know there have been Greek in the past.
0: Oh, okay. So.
2: We'll be back.
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1: Wow. That's one way to look at it, huh?
0: Yeah.
1: Yipes.
0: Multiple gallons of gas, or multiple fuels.
1: Well, then
0: filling yourself up with gas.
2: Shoot,
0: I don't know why I'm stumbling on how to
1: fill up a motorcycle.
0: Filling up a motorcycle with gas, but
1: you did.
2: We're an hour and 15 away from lunch. I think it's starting to affect us.
1: 442-5744. Let's do the reverse.
8: It's reverse auction time. It's your chance to save even more obscene amounts of money.
0: Okay, so we are going to be doing a reverse here for... Dad, you might need to help me out here a little bit. I'm not actually sure which one this is.
2: We've been talking about the planes.
0: There is. It's Rumble Over the Redwoods, but I don't know what of these combinations you're looking to do.
1: Let's do a pair of the VIP.
0: Okay, so that is a $500 value.
1: Okay, so I didn't get too close.
0: I wasn't sure how you're coming up with that figure, but... All right, so hey, two of the VIPs for Saturday. That's what we got for Rumble Over the Redwoods.
1: So we'll start that at $350. That's good for two people.
0: Looks like the VIPs are just for Saturday. No Sunday VIPs. Okay, cool. So, hey, what's going on at Rumble Over the Redwoods? Well, they got airplanes, and they got you there looking at them. So... VIP passes to the air show. This is going to be for Saturday, August 8th. The only time you get you're excused from listening to the Shopping Show on a weekend.
1: Well, you can take your radio or your cell phone.
0: Listening to it over the airplanes will probably be a
1: It doesn't start till noon.
0: It doesn't, but there's going to be all sorts of fanfare. They're going to be pumping.

0: things over PA systems. There's going to be general discussion and
1: we're
0: talking.
1: We're going to be competing with Lee Greenwood.
2: So we're starting at 3. No, he goes at noon. We'll be done. We'll be comfortably done by then. $350 for the $500 value.
0: Sure. This is going to be, oh gosh, what do they got here? What can I talk about? So the B-17, the Flying Fortress. There is going to be a plane called Ye Olde Pub.
2: $325.
0: There is going to be the Coast Guard search and rescue teams there. There will be CAL FIRE airplanes and helicopters also.
2: $300 for the $500 value for two people to be VIP'd.
0: They got a museum of planes also. A pop-up museum.
2: Yeah, in the hangar.
0: Sure. Okay, yeah. That's neat.
2: It's a cool setup. So what do they get as a VIP pass?
0: So the VIP pass gets you admission into the air show. It gets you also access into the chalet with exclusive seating at some of the best views for the air show.
2: $275.
0: They'll have a buffet lunch and waters and sodas and beers and wines, and I assume that'll be all you can drink, and they're not going to make you pay for the VIP, and then also taxi for the water on top of that. No, this is all going to be...
2: $250 for the $500 value.
0: Tossed in. Will you be able to see Lee Greenwood in person?
2: Sure. Yes.
0: Will you be able to the VIP meet and greet if you want to? Maybe. I don't know. If you have interest in such a thing.
1: That we do not know.
0: We can't say for
1: sure. It's not on the cheat sheet.
0: This VIP is for adults 13 years and up. That's what constitutes as an adult.
2: $225 for the $500 value.
1: We reached the end of the music.
2: We reached the end of the reverse, too.
1: Oh. There we go.
0: All right, that sound is what the airplane's not going to do.
2: No.
1: Yeah, you do not want to hear that sound.
2: $225 for the $500 worth of VIP.
0: Hi, you're on the shopping show.
3: This is El Chapo. I would like to take the Rumble Over the Redwoods.
0: All right, Antonio, you got yourself two passes for the Rumble Over the Redwoods.
3: All right, 8710. Thank you, gentlemen.
2: Thank you, sir.
0: You're welcome.
2: Bye-bye.
3: All right.
2: All right.
1: Yeah. I know it's a...
2: Do we have another pair?
0: I believe we do. Let me verify here first. Sure. Yeah, we
1: do. I know it's
0: a
1: different group, but yeah, being able to fly in a B-17, that is one of the... That's a core memory for me.
0: Oh, cool. We got two more passes for the
2: VIP. So if you want to join El's shop, of course, he's not having to buy anything there. Everything's provided.
0: Everything's provided, yeah.
2: Okay. So what do we call him, El Plopo?
0: Oh, because he's not going to be shopping at the...
2: Right.
0: Okay.
1: Nah.
0: Sure, yeah. Call. I guess you can call him
2: just
0: that if you
2: plop
0: want to.
2: And sit, yeah.
0: Uh-huh. Yeah. Rumble Over the Redwoods, we got two VIP passes going currently for 50% off.
2: Plus, it's $225.
0: Oh, $225. Gotcha, I made that mistake.
2: Uh-huh. Okay, well, that would have come back to haunt you.
0: Mm-hmm.
2: Yes. $225 for a pair of VIP for, and the last ones that we have for Rumble Over the Redwoods. At 707-442-5744. Okay. So we did that one.
1: I guess we could do another Rumble reverse, but for the regular passes and not the VIPs.
2: Nah. That was kind of cool.
0: All right, well, how about we take a commercial break and we'll come back with the next special.
2: We do that, or what? What's the greenie there?
0: Probably one we will need a little more time for.
2: You think so?
0: Yeah, we want to give it plenty of time. I don't want to cut it short.
1: We'll have a long last segment.
2: We have a 50. The 50 this break is the only
1: yeah,
2: one
1: we have the 50.
2: Left.
0: We got five. Okay,
2: five
0: we got time.
2: Minutes.
0: We got time then.
2: Yeah.
0: Okay, let's do the next one.
2: Okay.
0: This would be a blowout.
1: Oh.
4: Time for another mind-boggling blowout on the shopping show.
0: You think it would be a reverse
4: Remember,
0: from the
4: only call for blowout
0: size of the item,
4: for the
0: but...
4: next few minutes.
0: Nope, you don't have to wait for the price to go down.
2: Yes, we're just going to save you time and money.
0: So we got the Hotel Ivanhoe in Ferndale. This is for the overnight stays, not for the restaurant.
2: Well, restaurant's closed right now.
0: Restaurant's closed right now. This is a $249 value. We are going to take under half price to $110. They're on the corner of Ferndale on Main and Bluff, diagonal from the Victorian Inn. Hi, you're on the shopping show.
5: Well, I don't have a PIN number. This is Chuck calling. I'd like to get a Rumble Over the Redwoods.
2: All right.
0: All right, Chuck. You want one of the VIP passes?
5: That's me.
2: You want the pair, right?
5: Yes, please.
2: Because you actually almost have a friend or two you can take with you.
5: You think so, huh?
2: Well, you know what? Rumor has it. I'll just kind of leave it there. Rumor has it you might.
5: Sounds good.
2: All
0: Chuck,
2: right,
0: you
2: bud.
0: Said you're a new caller?
5: Well, I don't have a PIN number, so what's my best call here?
0: Yeah, we're going to send you over to Ken in the office. He's going to sign you up, and you will have the two Rumble Over the Redwoods for under half price.
5: Thank you.
2: Woo, woo, woo.
5: See you Monday.
2: All right, see you, bud.
0: Monday, is that a pickup then?
2: It's rotary.
0: Oh, okay. Well, do you want to hand deliver it to him then?
2: No.
1: We're not a delivery service.
2: I'll see
1: service.
2: Him at Rotary.
0: Oh, okay.
2: That's why he said, see you at Rotary.
0: Okay, gotcha. Hotel Ivanhoe.
1: I mean, well, we can deliver it, but we tack on another $15.
0: Hotel Ivanhoe here on the shopping show. It's a $249 value that we have taken down to $110. One per caller is what it says, but you can't use two of these at one time, so...
2: All right, someone wants to buy both of them.
0: Someone wants to buy both and have a weekend at the Ivanhoe.
2: Yes.
0: You can do that. There are some blackout dates to which we are unfamiliar with. You'll have to look at their website specifically, but they ask you to call in advance for reservations.
2: They'll walk you through it.
0: Yep. Small boutique hotel.
2: Or if you have friends coming into the area.
0: Buy their lodging.
2: And they're not that close a friend.
0: I don't think there's any friend that I'm close enough that I would go and buy them lodging for. They can go figure that out on their own.
2: At $110, let them cover dinner. You break even. And they have an experience. And then they owe you.
0: I suppose.
2: Yeah. Think long term here.
0: I guess. I'm not thinking critically enough.
2: Yeah.
0: Hotel Ivanhoe.
1: 442-5744. Trying to get us back on track.
0: Yep, $249 value going for $110 here at Hotel Ivanhoe.
1: That's a better price than...
2: Historic, Victorian.
1: Than a deal of the day price.
0: Sure.
2: 442-5744. Looks like we're running up against the El Clocko.
0: Mm-hmm.
2: Not to be confused with your buddy.
0: El Chapo.
2: Yes.
0: Our buddy, heck. If you're spending money, you're friends to all of us here
2: That's
0: on the
2: right.
0: show.
2: Last shot here for Ivanhoe at one... How much? $110 for the $250. All right. Well, it's in the rack. So if you're interested later on, give us a call. We probably could be persuaded to do something silly like giving you
1: one
2: that
1: of us
2: price.
1: would be persuaded anyway.
2: Yeah. Either way, if it's within arm's reach of one of us,
0: mm-hmm.
2: we'll figure it out when we come back.
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1: We've got 7 more minutes left of the third hour, and you're on the Shopping Show. What can we get you?
2: Could I get that coupon for Ivanhoe?
3: Yes, you can. Is this Mike 25?
2: Yes, it is. That's a $110 coupon?
3: That sure is.
2: Yes, would you mark it as a gift for me, please?
3: All right, can do. Would you like the one or both of them?
2: Both of them.
3: Okay.
2: Both. Can we use them on two consecutive days? Or?
3: You are able to.
2: Okay. Yeah. I'll gladly take them for that price.
3: Excellent. Well, you got it, Mike.
2: Okay, thank you very much. Good day.
3: Appreciate you.
4: Thanks.
3: Bye-bye.
4: Bye-bye.
1: Okay, so you got both or just
4: yep.
1: the one?
3: Yeah,
4: you
3: took the two. All right, Hotel Ivanhoe is up out of here. We do have coupons, though, however, still available for Timber Heritage for the rail cars.
1: Yeah, what's this all about?
3: We got adult passes, we got kid passes also, and then we got the big party pass as well. The speeder train car rides happen out of the Samoa Cookhouse in Samoa, and it goes on certain days throughout the month. So, specifically, we have the 25th of July, that being today, it's happening. But also August 8th and the 22nd, September 5th and the 19th, and October 3rd and the 17th, as well as the 31st. They're going to be having rides shooting on out from Samoa. That's about in 25 minutes.
4: First one.
3: About 25 minutes from loading and the depot procedures. The smell runs the complex. Blah, blah, blah, blah, blah. Yeah, okay.
4: They do what, 2-3 runs a day?
3: Something like that. Mm-hmm. Timber Heritage Association, we have coupons here on the Shopping Show for them. 707-442-5744 for the speeder train car rides.
4: Cool stuff. And what, you got pairs? Singles, pairs?
3: One single coupon is good for 2 passes. So if you say you want to have 2 people ride the car, or 4 people ride the car, or 10 people ride the car, just let us know how many people you want to ride, and then we'll be able to get you the right amount of coupons.
4: And the big one is you can have up to 20 people?
3: The big one is for 12 people minimum, max of 24 people.
4: Okay. That could be fun. You know, family reunion or something like that.
3: Sure.
4: Or if you just have a big family.
3: Yeah, or just a big family.
4: Really big family.
3: Sure.
4: Yeah. Harrison K Market is still available for us right now. These are $50 values going for $37. These $100 worth a pack is $225, so you don't have to go wild and crazy the first time. You can if you want, but you don't have to. $37 for the 50 is at $442. Well, can you find, what would it be? A beer can opening is pretty routine.
3: Papa Top, Alan Jackson.
4: Oh, I was thinking more like a champagne bottle.
3: Oh, okay.
4: Let's see how fast Winston can find one of those. That'd be kind of cool. So we're going to do an event with Harrison K. Believe it or not, as we're stalling for time here, we're going to do an event for Harrison K.
3: What is going to be the special?
4: I don't know yet. Depends on how good the pop sounds. When Winston find, you find one?
3: Well, you got to wait through the commercials.
4: I understand. Yeah. I understand. Okay. All right. The pop has been topped. Or top has been popped. It's a 50, regularly 37. We'll do it at 29. How's that?
3: Okay.
4: All right. Limited 2.
3: Hi, you're on the Shopping Show.
5: Hi. Could you tell me a little bit more about that Samoa train ride thing? And especially like the date.
3: Sure.
5: That's pretty interesting. Yeah.
3: Yeah, so it's the Timber Heritage Association with the speeder train car rides. They run these, it looks like on Saturdays, but specific Saturdays. So they're running them today, first and foremost. But if you would like to get some coupons, the next time will be August 8th.
4: So run the 8th and 22nd.
3: The 8th and 22nd, September 5th and 19th, and then October 3rd, 17th, as well as Halloween.
4: And just to make it even more enticing, you can use them for next year also.
5: Oh, wow. So I would like, September 5th, you said?
3: Uh-huh.
4: Well, you don't have to worry about being date specific. This is just, do you want one pair, two pair? You know, how many folks do you want, or do you want to have the party train?
5: Oh, yes. I just want two people, and you don't have to be specific on the dates yet.
4: Correct.
3: No, you don't have to be specific on the dates.
5: Okay. I want one for two people.
3: Okay. Got it. And both of these adults are, or both of these would be for adults?
5: Yeah, both are adults.
3: Okay, excellent.
5: Yeah, excellent.
3: All right.
5: I agree. It's Fran, 8868.
3: 8868. Okay, Fran, you got it.
4: Thanks.
5: Okay, thank you.
4: Bye-bye.
5: Bye-bye.
1: That was one or two at the Timber?
3: One pass for
1: just
3: two people.
1: One.
3: Hello, you're on the shopping show.
6: Morning, guys.
3: Hello.
6: I'll have a couple of the Harrison K's, please.
3: All righty. You got it, Dan.
6: Okay, thanks a lot. 3922.
4: Thanks, Dan.
6: You guys go out.
3: Thank you.
6: Have a great lunch today.
4: Bye.
3: Bye-bye. Okay, I got about a minute or so here. Harrison K Market, our $50 values marked down to $29. They have alcohol there, champagne, beer. They also have, well, the actual liquors. Mixers also on top of that.
4: Hostess Cupcakes.
3: You can get an ice cream sandwich there also. Bet they got some sports drinks. I like Body Armor. That's the one I like specifically. Yeah.
4: The
3: Gatorades
4: stuff.
3: Also.
4: Yeah.
3: Energy drinks. Yeah, I'm sure they have some energy drinks there.
4: Yeah.
3: This is a $50 value. It comes in $2.25, so you can get two of them if you like, and also you can use up to $100 at one time.
4: Uh-oh, I'm hearing tones in the background.
3: Yep, it looks like it's time for a commercial break, so
4: uh-oh.
3: We'll sunset this special here and come back in the 11 o'clock hour.

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3: Let's take a quick look at the weekend weather here on the North Coast. More cloudy to partly cloudy skies will be in the forecast going into the start of early next week, and more 5 to 10 mile per hour winds will be shifting from the northwest over towards the southwest. Temperature highs will be from 65 to 76 degrees, and during the overnight hours, lows will be from 48 to 58 degrees. Areas of patchy fog will be expected during the overnight hours, and that is a look at the weekend weather.
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3: 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I cannot think of another store in Humboldt County that's going to have that broad range, the high quality, significant choice. Fortuna Liquors, possibly the greatest liquor store on earth.
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0: It's 11:06, and we have got another 50 minutes left of the shopping show. 707-442-5744. We've sold out of quite a few businesses, but we still have plenty of other options that are available for you to save money on right now. Let's see, just grab one of the folders here. Let's see what I can talk about. We've got a couple Vichy Springs, actually. We have got two of the Creekside rooms and one of the Mountain View rooms available.
1: 707-442-5744. We got the Vichy Springs here. Other hotel options left there. Motel 6 in Sutherland and Roseburg, Oregon. I think we got the Benbows coming in next week.
2: Yep, they're up there now for the club members.
1: Nice. All right, well, Chic Salon is here on the shopping show also. We got coupons for the ladies' haircuts and also a new stock of the Express Pedicures. The $50 values for the foot soak, nails, clipped file polish, and a brief massage. 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
2: Applebee's is still with us this morning on the show also. These are $40 values. You can use one $10 coupon per person, so you're going to get a group of four for each of your purchases. Burgers and salads and appetizers. What did we get there? Oh, first time I'd had the french fries that are like waffle fries. Is that what they're called?
1: Ooh, sure.
2: Yeah, it had drizzle on something on top of it. That
0: waffle
2: made it
0: fries
2: really
0: can
2: good.
0: Be pretty legit.
2: I think there was like melted cheese.
1: Oh, okay.
2: And some of that maybe mozzarella? Yeah. I'll hedge on that a little bit because it was a little bit of a sauce. But and then the wonton with the hamburger or the traditional one. So it was a nice combination. And they had a whole bunch of other stuff too that we saw a lot of plates going by that were not stopping at our table. Uh-huh. That had a whole lot of other options that are on there also. At Applebee's, $40 values, recently remodeled and cleaned up and squared up and ready for you. $40 value is going for $30 unless you're an F. That is our half price letter. And boy, after the first hour, we haven't had too many F calls, have we?
0: Yeah.
1: F calls?
2: Yeah.
0: I mean R's.
1: R's, yes.
2: I was thinking, okay, we had Fawn and.
0: Come on, Dad. 50 more minutes and then it's lunch.
2: Give me a paintbrush, quick. Yeah.
1: A1 clean.
2: Let me sniff,
0: well, I can't
2: sniff
0: help
2: some
0: you.
2: Of that.
0: I don't have a paintbrush, but we do have a special.
1: Okay, that sounds good too.
0: Well, since this is going to be one of the places our social media person will be visiting, how about we go with that one?
1: Okay, the Big Blue Cafe. We got coupons now for them. $40 values for the Big Blue, going for $30 here. One per call. We all know the rules. It's a Ken special. We'll get you the Big Blue Cafe a week early, though. Hello, you're on the shopping show.
3: Yes, this is Fawn. I just wanted to say that I'm still listening. Have a great day.
2: All right, smart guy. All right.
1: Good morning. You're on the shopping show.
4: Oh, hi. I'll take one of those Big Blues.
1: All righty. You got it.
4: It's for Regine, $12.69.
1: $12.69?
2: That would be an R.
1: $12.69. All right,
4: yeah,
1: Regine.
4: An R.
2: Third time call. Yeah. We gotcha.
1: Gotcha.
4: Maybe even more than I don't know.
2: Ooh.
4: I'm loving it anyway.
2: All right. Thanks, Regine.
4: Bye-bye.
2: Bye-bye.
1: The Big Blue Cafe, I got a total of four more coupons. Hi, you're on the shopping show.
5: I would like one Big Blue, please. This
1: okay.
5: Red Pin Randy.
1: Red Pin Randy. All right, you got it.
5: I'm a regular there, and I want you to know I always tip.
1: Well,
5: I get good service.
1: I'm sure they appreciate that.
2: Well, what do you always get if you're a regular?
5: I normally get the American Club,
2: which is a
5: large sandwich cut in three sections, right? And it's on either sourdough or whatever.
2: Right.
5: But it's, and then there's a side of fries or salad, and it's excellent. It's good service. It's
2: cut into threes, huh?
0: Yeah, I can't go wrong with triangles.
2: That's interesting.
5: Yeah.
2: Yeah.
5: Yeah, it's cut in threes.
2: Right.
5: I know
2: right.
5: The owner, Jeff, and I think he's instructed them how to go about doing it. It's all basically you know, pretty much the same. You don't.
2: Yeah.
5: You don't get too much variation on it.
2: No, that's consistency counts.
5: I like the American Club.
2: Okay. Do they do Monte Cristos there?
5: Oh, yes, they do. But if you wanted Monte Cristos, Murphy's Westwood over here, they do a magnificent.
2: Really?
5: The one on Alliance?
2: Yeah, yeah. No, that's the one that, when I was in McKinleyville, that's the one that I would stop at as much as any of the others.
5: Westwood?
2: Yeah.
5: Oh, really?
2: Yeah.
5: I live close by, and I know some of the employees over there.
2: But it'd be like 7:30 at night, so there were, you know, normal people weren't there, just college kids and me.
5: Right. They do a magnificent one here at Westwood.
2: Okay. I'll have to make a change of plans to go check that out. Very cool.
5: I'm glad you suggested it.
2: All right. Okay. Thanks, bud.
1: Thanks, Randy.
2: Bye-bye.
1: Bye.
2: Yeah, Monte Cristo. Oh.
1: Hi, you're on the shopping show.
6: Yes, Randy's right. The clubs cut into threes makes it so easy to eat, and it's lovely.
2: Ah.
1: Patty, would you be looking for a Big Blue Cafe?
6: I would love one, please. Thank you very much.
1: All righty, you got it.
6: Okay.
2: Thanks. Bye-bye. Three cuts. Yeah, I guess that would be three triangles, huh?
1: Mm-hmm. Yeah. Yep. Hi, you're on the shopping show.
7: Yeah, this is Red Ink Rick. I'll take one.
2: Oh, no, it's spreading. All right, bud, we got you.
1: Rick, what's the PIN number? 5080.
7: 5080.
2: Yeah.
7: Thank you.
2: Okay. Bye-bye.
7: Bye.
1: One last Big Blue Cafe left. Good morning, you're on the shopping show.
8: Yeah, how much is that Big Blue Cafe?
1: It's a $40 value going for $30.
8: Sure, I'll take one.
1: Okay.
8: My name's Tom, and I'm 6004, and I will pick it up at the office instead of mailing it to me.
1: All right, I got you marked down for pickup. We just ask for you to arrive after 1 o'clock.
8: 1 o'clock Monday, Tuesday, Wednesday? Or?
1: Just Monday. Just Monday.
2: That's because Stefan doesn't want to see you. He's out of here at 1.
8: Yeah, I hear you.
2: All right, bud. Thanks.
1: Thanks, Tom.
2: Bye. That was just too easy. this week only. And that's yeah.
9: And then he's gone the next week.
1: Mm-hmm. I'll be here for the shopping shows, but.
9: No, I'm talking about next week for pickups.
1: Yep. Yep, you won't see
9: me
1: there
9: on Monday or Tuesday.
1: That's right. A1 Carpet Cleaning and other services are here on the shopping show. Not just carpets. It's also for maid services and home cleaning and window cleaning and solar panel cleaning. They will clean and do all the different maintenance inside the house. It's a $200 value or $195.
2: Mm-hmm. If you got solar panels, it's...
1: Outside, but don't think of it as yard maintenance. I don't think they're going to cut your grass, though.
2: No.
9: So basically, you're saying that they can clean everything.
1: That's what they're alluding to here. And this $195 value is going for $135, so you save $60. They recommend you get an estimate beforehand to understand what that actually covers, the $195 worth of.
2: Yeah, if it's a first timer, you don't want to be confused.
1: Mm-hmm. And you can use as much of this as you would like also. We have plenty of the A1s, so you can stack them all up together and get a big old deal or big old bundle for more extensive projects, or just have enough that they can come by on a regular basis, whether it's weekly or every other week or once a month.
2: It's funny, first time we had maid service, it just was gonzo crazy.
9: Yeah.
2: Maybe because it's summertime.
9: Fun, also because people, it was something new. And it's like, oh.
2: It was like for the first year. It was that way. But maybe because it's summertime, people are out vacationing, running around, going to the fair. Watching their truck get a spray-on bedliner.
1: Which we do still have. We do got Bedliners Plus here on the show still.
2: You like the way I tried?
1: It's a near $700 value. We got it going for $430.
2: Yeah, I think it was called a near hit also. Mm-hmm. Peghouse is available also if you're looking for a 100% every time a win.
1: Great burgers Peghouse. There, too.
2: And you can tell because last time I drove by, it was like about 10:30 in the morning. Smoke up. coming out of the patio area.
9: Oh, yeah.
2: Parking lot full. It's like on a Tuesday, and they're humming. They got stuff going on there. So
9: yeah. Got to grill and prep all the
2: No, these are the people meat. They were buying. They were just, it was that, it's summertime, right?
1: Mm-hmm.
2: So you swing by, pick up whatever you might need at the Bakehouse, including things like first aid kits, Band-Aids, mosquito repellent, some of those things that you might forget if you're in Southern Humboldt and you're a Bay Baby. You get outside the fog belt, all of a sudden it's like, oh, that's what a flash burn looks like and feels like. I don't want to do that one again. So
9: yeah, that's a one and done occasion. Yeah.
2: Liquids as well as the deli and all the good stuff there. Pakehouse, $40 values. They come in $20 sets, and you can use 100 per purchase. Pakehouse, 40s for 28 at 442-5744.
1: What else is there to... Gosh, I think I've run through a good chunk of the businesses here. I've not talked about Dream Athletics, though. We got coupons here for the...
9: Oh, I know one that you haven't mentioned, but talk about Dream
1: first. Let me talk about the Dream folks here first. This is good for children's gymnastics. We got coupons for Tumbling and Aerial Silks, Preschool Gymnastics, and Ninja Academy also. They're located in Samoa, so over on the peninsula here, but across the way from the cookhouse. Open 7 days a week also. They will be able to take your kids, in summertime especially, give them something fun to do. It's 45 minutes for each class. And this coupon covers for 4 classes total, ages 2 to 18, different levels for different kids and their
2: skill
1: gymnastics.
2: Sets, yeah.
1: Yeah, their gymnastics skill sets and abilities. But we've got Dream Athletics here on the shopping show.
2: We also have Tasty Tiger in Arcata available with us. 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You can use one of these per visit. They are now open at the main store Sunday, Monday, Tuesday, but. You also have indicated and shared that they're at the Friday night market and probably Arcata's market once that kicks up, too.
1: Can't say for sure, but that's a fair bet.
2: Well, it looked as if they had it figured out.
9: Yeah.
2: The tent instead of the truck.
1: Oh, okay.
2: Always much more impressive for me. $20 values, $14, Tasty Tiger in Arcata.
9: And the one that I saw that hasn't been mentioned was West Green. We've got them back.
1: Oh, whoa, what? You are right. Jeez. Totally missed this. $40 values. We got West Green Company here on the shopping show. Going for $29. Wow. Okay, landscape materials, rock, bark, chips, and soil. Humboldt County's green waste facility.
9: Just like what the ad says.
1: Growing with you, West Green Company. WestGreenCompany.com. West Green Company. West Green.
2: Yeah.
1: That is the spoken word version of the jingle they play.
2: It's going to be gravel delivery, West Green.
1: Sure.
9: That's 10 yards, that's where the gravel's coming in for the...
2: Yeah, once Omar's done trimming last one. And this time I'm going to throw down a weed mat. Didn't do that when the house was being built, and it's like I'm tired of already. I'm already tired of it. And looking at it and going... you put that down, then you got 2 feet of gravel. It's probably going to be fairly difficult for something to pop up in the first little bit.
9: Okay, fair, yeah.
2: Yeah, so I was like, yeah.
1: These are $40 values of the West Green Company. We got them going for $29. Not just rocks they have, but also amendments and compost from cow to goat to worm casings. Hello, you're on the shopping show.
10: Hi, this is Randy again. Can I give a food review on the Tasty Tiger?
1: Yeah, sure, we got them. Yeah.
10: Okay, Tasty Tiger, one of the shops adjacent, on the plaza, I give her one of those, and she had just returned from Thailand, and her review was, that's really good.
2: Well, that kind of sums it up there, doesn't it?
1: Sure. Authentic Thai food.
10: I mean, it's authentic, et cetera, and you can do gluten-free, or you can do... like vegetarian or whatever, you just talk to them. The only problem I had was the dates and the dates and whenever they're open.
2: Yes. The schedule.
10: Like Sunday, Monday. I know they share restaurant space with like the cider bar and all that.
2: Right,
10: stuff.
2: Right. So it's authenticated.
10: It's very authenticated. Yes, it is.
2: All right. Well,
10: I don't mean to tie up your...
2: No. This is now called a Randy special. We're going to do them at $8. How's that?
9: Oh.
10: Wow. Give me two of them.
9: Well, and also with Tasty Tiger, I think there are open Tuesdays now.
2: Yes, Monday, Tuesday, and Sunday.
9: Oh, yeah, yes. Sunday, Monday,
10: I
9: Tuesday.
10: I know they're trying to expand with the food truck and everything. I listened on the one, on the one program.
2: Yeah.
10: You know, they're trying to put even a food truck so they can go out and do the events.
2: Right, right.
10: Et cetera. Yeah, they're really good. Very clean, very comfortable, very... You know, like I say, the only thing is you got to maybe call and find out what the dates are.
1: Sure. Yeah, that would probably be the easiest way to go about it.
10: Anyway, 5, 4, 6, 8, that's pretty tasty stuff.
2: Okay, cool.
10: And I love the spring rolls.
2: Yeah, spring rolls are wonderful, aren't they, with the peanut sauce?
10: Those? Oh, yeah.
2: Yeah.
10: unless I can stop salivating and acting like Pavlov's dog.
2: Yeah, don't hurt yourself there, bud.
10: Yeah, okay.
2: Thanks, Randy. Bye-bye.
1: Thank you, Randy. Bye.
2: Okay, Tasty Tiger at $8.
9: Sorry, I'm going to stick with egg rolls over spring rolls.
2: Well, it depends on what you want, what kind of dipping you want. You know, if you want deep fried, then that's one option. If you don't, then that's the other.
9: Well, I was about to take a break, but I guess we'll stick around a little bit
2: longer.
9: Well,
2: we'll see if we get callers here at $8. If we don't, then we'll take a break.
1: 707-442-5744 is the number. We got Tasty Tiger 20s going for $8.
2: Fried rice. Well, I've learned how not to do fried rice.
1: How not? How do you not?
2: You just don't warm up previously done rice.
9: No, of course not. You always make fresh rice.
2: Well, what do I know? It was in the fridge.
1: Hi, you're on the Shopping Show.
11: Good morning, gentlemen.
2: Hey, Patrick.
11: I'll do two of the Tasty Tiger.
2: You got it.
11: And it is. It's the good stuff, for sure.
2: Maybe. Yeah, we're concising? Is that a word? Concising our reviews to even less words. That's the good stuff. Okay. You got it, buddy.
11: Thanks.
1: Thank you, Patrick.
2: Bye-bye.
1: Bye. Good morning, you're on the Shopping Show.
12: Hi, can I get three of those Tasty Tigers?
2: Consider it done.
12: All right, this is Tim, 3752.
2: 3752. All right, thanks, Tim.
12: All right, thank you, guys.
2: Bye-bye.
9: And was that one or two?
2: Three.
9: Three?
2: Here, this goes with what I just gave you.
9: Three Tigers.
2: Write down his name as he said it.
1: No, okay. I didn't catch it. Who was the name, Pen?
2: Tim. 3752, and there are three of them. You have two in your hand, one in the box.
1: Tim, okay. Hi, you're on the Shopping Show.
13: I'll get two more Tasty Tigers. This is Rick.
2: All right. You got
13: 5080.
2: This is a red line. Okay, red pen.
13: Red.
2: Okay, fine.
13: Red pen, Rick. Yeah.
2: Yeah. No. No. You blew it.
13: All right. Thanks.
2: Thanks. Bye. Bye.
13: Goodbye.
1: Hi, you're on the Shopping Show.
14: Oh, hi. I can't resist those $8 Tasty Tigers, so I'll take three of them.
2: All right.
14: Or $12.69, Regine.
2: She strikes yet again.
14: Oh, yes, I'm listening.
2: All right. Thanks.
14: Bye-bye.
2: Bye-bye.
9: Another two for Regine.
2: Three.
1: We got the Tasty Tiger available right now. 707-442-5744 is the number to call.
2: Well, it looks like we ran.
9: All the Tigers have been found.
2: Ran the race.
1: Ran the race.

0: Every community has someone who is potentially at risk from breathing wildfire smoke. 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Health problems related to wildfire smoke exposure can be mild or as serious as worsening of heart and lung disease, including asthma. 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
4: We are back. It is 11:28, and we still got another 30 minutes and change left of the Shop and Show. I did my bit.
3: Hey, we're back here. We got 30 more minutes left. Give us a call here.
5: Keep us awake.
4: And on our toes.
5: Well, let's do another Ken. Get that one punched out.
4: Finish writing this
5: here. Oh, okay.
4: Well, I got to write the tracking stuff, the sheet for Ken and them written. All right. This is the only one, other one I've got left over here.
3: And that is the Vista Del Mar. We got coupons for the bar on Commercial Street as well as the restaurant. It is a $20 value going for $15, one per call. It's a Ken special. We got a total of 5 coupons.
4: Another 5.
3: Hello, you're on the Shopping Show.
6: Good morning. This is Rick again.
3: Hi, Rick.
6: Number 8965. And I would like one of the Vistas. And do you guys have any of the Harrison K Market?
5: Yeah. We've got them. I've got maybe half a dozen or so.
4: At the regular price.
5: Yeah. No,
3: it's half price. Price.
4: Two? Oh, that wasn't just a segment. Holy.
5: Two of them. Okay.
7: No, it's an R.
6: All right.
4: Oh.
5: Thank All right. You. Anything else? You want to roll the dice anywhere else, Rick?
6: Huh?
5: You want to try another spot? Another something?
6: No, I'm good.
5: Okay, good, good.
3: Thank you, Rick.
5: Thanks. Mm-hmm. Bye-bye.
4: Man, I totally spaced on him being an R.
3: It's 11:30. That's what goes on. Hi, you're on the Shopping Show.
8: Hi, this is Lynn again. I would like 2 Vistas, or can I only have one?
3: I can get you one, Lynn.
8: Okay, I'll take one. 1236.
3: 1236. Okay, thank you, Lynn.
5: Thanks.
8: Bye.
5: Bye-bye. Bye.
3: Vista Del Mar open right now, 11:30 in the morning is when their doors open on Saturday. They stay open a lot later than the Shopping Show will be. They're till 1 in the morning.
5: I bet they're a lot more fresh than we are, too.
3: I bet so. Well, I did not 11 or 1 in the morning. You know, they mentioned
4: they also serve much better food than we do.
3: No, we serve a whole variety of Humboldt County restaurants
4: here. We don't have
3: here.
4: Food here in person that we can that you can purchase and eat well, right
5: have,
4: now.
5: We don't have customers right here either.
4: Well, that too, see?
5: So, our service quality is 100%.
3: Mm-hmm. Vista Del Mar here on the Shopping Show. It's a $20 coupon going for $15. They got oysters, fish and chips, shrimp also, jalapeno nachos and potato skins, and jalapeno poppers also. Burgers, Cubanos, a lot of great stuff. It's the Vista Del Mar available right now.
4: Oh, you heard that too, the little static.
5: Hitting the microphone, yeah.
3: Mm-hmm.
5: Is that you?
3: I don't think so. I'm not sure where that came from.
5: Oh, okay.
4: I was just dangling my foot, and then I heard a static. Like, oh, did I hit the cord on my headphones?
5: Interesting.
4: What?
3: $20 values for the Vista Del Mar going for $15. 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
7: Okay, you guys, I have to tell you, this is the most fun I've ever had driving from Trinidad to Eureka. I'm back.
3: No, well, glad to hear it. Aunt Chris?
7: Yeah, so $299, I'll take two of those to the Vista Del Mar.
3: All right, I can get you one. It's one of the rules we got for the Ken specials. It's only one per caller.
7: Oh, gosh. Even if I'm your aunt?
3: Even if, yep, no family favorites over here.
7: Is your dad
3: play it straight.
7: There? Is your dad there?
5: I'm right here.
7: Well, anyway, I won't joke about it.
5: Stefan has the folder. So
7: okay. Yeah. All right.
5: All righty.
3: Thanks, Aunt Chris.
5: Thanks, Chris.
3: Standards and principles here on the Shopping Show. We never bend our rules.
5: Yeah, loose.
4: It's standards and practices, not standards and rules.
5: Hey, no, our practice is not to follow the rules. So
4: that would what yours is. I try and rein it in. Be like, hey, got to have some decorum.
5: You betcha. Okay.
3: Two more coupons here for the Vista Del Mar. It's a $20 value going for $15. Mm. They got appetizers, they got burgers, they got sandwiches. It's lunch and dinner in a fun atmosphere.
5: Lunch really?
3: Yeah, sure. That's what
4: Grandpa used to go there somewhat frequently.
5: Dad would go there with Bill Williams when they were walking the dogs or before.
3: Oh, I was thinking this is
4: what was his
3: young
4: go-to?
3: Grandpa.
5: Head on the beach, huh?
3: I thought this is a young grandpa, no older grandpa.
5: No, towards the end because Bill liked it.
3: Oh, okay.
4: What was his go-to meal at?
5: Clam chowder.
4: Ooh.
3: Let me see if they got cool things on their socials they're talking about. I'm seeing they got some fried chicken sandwiches with pesto on there and sliced sourdough. I'm seeing some hamburgers also with grilled pineapple and chipotle.
5: I can't imagine Dad ever even looking at that. Grilled pineapple.
3: Grilled pineapple, no? Okay. They got a captain's platter there on occasion, jumbo prawns and rockfish and oysters and tartar.
5: Now you're getting into his territory.
3: Okay, the fried fish.
5: Yeah. Yeah, you kind of came in from left field with some of your interests in food.
3: Okay, no patty melts for Grandpa?
5: No, not at that point.
3: Okay.
5: No. The fish and chips.
3: Gotcha. Well, the Vista Del Mar is what we got, whether you're fish and chips or pescatarian or whether you love yourself some meat. We got coupons here.
5: Wait, fish is meat?
3: Well, okay,
4: Seen as a...
3: Red meat.
5: Red meat, okay, that clarifies.
4: It's kind of like Y as a vowel. It's seen as a meat and other times it's its own thing.
5: So red meat is... blood?
4: Cow, pig...
3: I think so.
5: So chickens have blood.
3: I understand. Believe me, I'm with you on this, Dad.
4: Let's see what Google has to say.
5: And pork is the other white meat. So,
3: I suppose.
4: Yeah. All right. Okay, according to Google, red meat is any meat that comes from mammals and has a high amount of a protein called...
5: something.
4: Myoglobin. Beef, pork, and lamb. That's what they say. So, yes,
5: so
4: chicken
5: pork
4: is something.
5: Pork is a red meat.
3: I guess you could say it, but if you go to a restaurant and say you want red meat,
5: you're not
4: gonna beef. Yeah.
5: You're not gonna see ham.
4: Yeah, it's mostly beef or one of the others.
5: All right. Well, what do we have? You got two left there?
3: I got two coupons left here for the Vista Del Mar.
5: 442-5744 Ken special. About to fade off into the sunset, right off into the sunset. Okay. Let's see, Brio we talked about, Applebee's we've talked about, Curtin Cookin' Nook. I have not mentioned. These
3: Do
5: are
3: you
5: the
3: want
5: folks...
3: to fire that off?
5: Well, I can just say what
4: don't
5: the
4: have
5: price is.
4: For...
5: That's okay.
4: We only have like three or four.
5: That's okay. We can. I'll just say it.
3: Sure.
5: Kurt and Cook and Nook, they're out here in the Myrtletown area, Myrtle and Park in the area. This is the food trailer associated with Redwood Curtain Brewing Company. You walk in through the front door and out the side door,
3: yep,
5: into the patio. And there they are, waiting for you. This is a $30 value. You can use $30 value, two 15s, and you can use a maximum of two 15s per party, or $30 per party. $17 is our shopping show price on this. French fries, garlic parm fries, Cajun fries, which could be really exciting or really frightening, depending. You put the shake and bake on it, that's one thing. 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
3: I suppose. I don't think you're going to get Tabasco sauce on fries.
5: Well, you put ketchup on them.
3: Sure.
5: So, same, same.
3: It is not the same. Ketchup and Tabasco are not the same.
5: I mean, the concept of putting something on top of it that way.
3: Mm-hmm.
5: And you could use habanero instead of jalapeno.
3: Uh-huh.
5: Yeah, I mean, you could take that up pretty quick. Beer-battered cheese curds, I'm sure that is pretty popular for folks.
9: Oh, yes.
5: Buffalo-loaded fries. I'll just kind of let people think about that one on their own. They've got bowls, they've got sandwiches, they've got salads, they've got tacos, they've got wraps, they've got all kinds of options there for you. Curtin Cook and Nook, $30 values, they're going for 18, or 17, pardon me. Or if you're a letter R,

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0: It is 11:40. We're in the penultimate segment of the shopping show. And I was told to find something from Mary Poppins to use. So I got one of the songs here, but I'm not sure what to do with it. So we're just going to have to wait for the boss man to come back.
1: Fire it off.
0: So I know what exactly to do.
2: I know what's going on.
0: Oh, you do now?
2: Yep.
0: All right, let's see here. We got that. All right. This is from the movie itself. I was able to find a...
3: That's the one people would recognize.
2: Sure. Okay, so, you know what Mary Poppins is? She was a nanny. She did cleaning. So
3: you know what Dick Van Dyke was?
2: An old guy.
0: He's a legend.
2: I honestly don't know what Dick Van Dyke is.
3: He was the chimney cleaner.
2: Okay.
3: Chimney sweep.
2: I watched Mary Poppins when I was about 8. I think that was the last time I saw that movie.
0: What are we doing with A1?
3: You gotta watch it.
2: 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They will clean chimneys.
3: Fireplace. They're not chimney sweeps.
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3: And you don't have to do it yourself.
2: 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Top-notch service communication also. They ask you to have 3 days. Wait, what was this? Appointment or confirmation? 3 days, 1 day. Okay, they will reach out.

0: out to you 3 days before the appointment, 1 day before the appointment, and then right before they arrive also, just to make sure that everyone's all on the same page and in accordance with each other.
1: And the dogs are put away.
0: And the dogs are put away. A1 Cleaning Service here on The Shopping Show, 707-442-5744.
2: I like one of the top comments on this. The director, Dick Van Dyke, asks, which accent should I do? American, Scottish, Cockney, Dutch? The director, yes.
1: Yeah, obviously Cockney won.
0: Mm-hmm.
1: Yeah. Just a fun song.
0: Sure. A1 Cleaning Service.
1: Really, you haven't seen this since you were little?
0: Yeah.
2: It's been a while for me, but yeah, I remember.
0: I think when I looked at the box arts of all the different Disney movies, I saw Mary Poppins and went, eh. And I saw Finding Nemo and went, hey, now there's a good-looking movie.
1: There's quality.
0: Yeah. See The Lion King? Now that's a movie right there.
1: Oh, you don't have to use all four of these at the same time either. So this could be a couple visits worth. 442-5744. A1 Cleaning. We've got four there. $195 coupons brought together.
0: One whole package.
2: Another minute or so of Dick Van Dyke.
1: Yeah, well, and you got 6 months, so you can use this as pre-holiday cleaning also.
0: Yeah, okay.
1: If you're one that hosts. All right. Well, I guess not.
0: Can you sing the rest of the song, Dad?
2: It's
1: well, now he's talking to the Banks kids.
0: Have you memorized the dialogue?
1: Familiar, but not memorized, no.
0: Okay.
1: I've only probably seen it maybe 8 or 10 times.
0: Sure.
1: And not within the last year and a half.
0: I have no idea the plot points of Mary Poppins. I assume she comes by to, like, the kids are acting up and being kind of mean, and she comes through and just helps turn them into responsible
1: kids. Are jerks, the dad gets laid off, and here comes Mary Poppins to save the day.
0: Is Dick Van Dyke the dad?
1: No,
2: he's the chimney sweep.
1: Just a friend.
0: Well, I could be the...
2: He's Bert the chimney sweep.
0: Hi, you're on The Shopping Show.
3: Hi, I will take the... Oops. I pulled over to the side, and then I'm in somebody's way. Well, I'm trying to be safe here.
1: Yeah, well, don't
3: anyway,
1: let it...
3: I'll take that.
1: All right.
0: Can we get your name and PIN?
3: It's not too late.
1: No, it's not too late.
3: Okay. 8723. This is Donna.
0: All right, Donna, you got it. Thank you.
1: What was your favorite Mary Poppins character?
3: Mary Poppins.
1: Okay. Well, just didn't know.
3: The umbrella and flew around. That would be awful fun.
1: Yeah, you didn't like Dick Van Dyke as the old banker dad?
3: Yeah, no, I liked him okay.
1: Yeah, okay.
3: But I like Mary. You said my favorite character.
1: Yes, favorite. Yeah. All righty.
3: Okay.
1: Thanks, Donna.
3: Right, thank you.
1: Bye-bye.
2: Was this a reverse or just a like a blowout?
0: That's just a regular price point.
1: Just a grouping.
2: Well, I just need to know what to put on the sheet for Ken.
0: Oh, sure. We got another pack here of the A1 Cleaning Service. It is a $780 value, marked down to $370.
1: Ooh.
0: $410
1: off. Does
0: that
1: mean we're going to hear another movie song from Mary Poppins?
2: Wait, what?
1: Stefan said we had another pack.
0: Well, we do. Well, yeah, I guess we're looking for
2: Phil. We played
0: it
2: three times already.
1: No, but another song from the movie.
2: Huh?
1: See, I'm trying to get him to play the song he doesn't want to play. Let's see.
2: I got to wait for the ads.
1: Yeah. Window cleaning, bathroom, sure. Kitchen, floors.
2: Oh, that one. There was another one that was suggested.
1: No. This is another Mary Poppins song.
2: I know.
1: Yeah. Is it ready?
4: It's supercalifragilisticexpialidocious.
0: Oh, sure.
2: That was the one that was in the list. I was like, oh,
1: it's okay.
0: This would be the one thing I remember Mary Poppins. Outside of that, and her flying with a broom. Flying with an umbrella.
1: And the penguins?
0: Do not remember penguins.
1: You don't remember the penguins dancing.
0: No.
2: So is this another A1? Or?
1: Yes.
2: Okay.
0: We got another pack of A1 cleaning here. It's a $780 value, going for $370. A1 does all sorts of maid services, but if you have, you said the kids are called the Banks kids?
1: this was a family.
0: If you got a bunch of bratty kids, they will not be able to get whipped into shape as Mary Poppins did. These no. are not. That's not within the purview of A1 Cleaning Service.
1: No. All right, Michaela, have you seen Mary Poppins? Ah.
0: When was the last time you saw, like, were you younger than, or older than 10 years old? Gotta get
1: no, not
0: here,
1: the
0: lady.
1: New one, the real one. No, new is not real.
4: Are you talking about the Sound of Music?
1: No. Oh. Mary Poppins.
4: Wait, who was the Sound of Music?
1: It was her also. It was,
0: Same actress.
1: Yeah, Julie Andrews.
4: Okay. Well,
1: but that was the Von Trapp family.
4: I have no clue, but it was a newer one, and like the lady had.
1: Did it have a chimney sweep?
4: Or no, she was just.
2: There was a sequel. That was
4: yeah, she was just flying around with an umbrella.
5: Oh, and a lovely thing she is too.
1: All right, I guess I've been officially noticed I'm old.
0: I'm not saying that Mary Poppins is a bad movie. I'm just saying I don't really
1: recognize.
0: If
1: you haven't seen it, she hasn't seen it.
0: I got no comment on it.
1: Yeah, but that's 30-plus years, right?
0: Sure.
1: Yeah.
0: I think I was older than 3 when I saw it.
1: Yeah, maybe. Yeah. Anyway, supercalifragilisticexpialidocious.
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0: All right, we got 8.5
1: supercalifragilisticexpialidocious.
0: We're done with that.
1: Oh, okay.
0: We got 8 minutes left, and since we haven't done a pig snort, let's have that be the last segment.
1: Sure.
2: That's a good idea.
0: There's Wilbur the pig.
1: As long as we don't have this in the FFA or the 4-H kids.
0: Well, we'll have to see.
2: Good morning. You're on the shopping show.
3: Hey, guys. Can I get you more Harrison K?
2: Dan, you know what? We got some Harrison K for you. You
0: got to give us a pig snort. All
2: right. Yeah, that's the one thing we're missing here.
1: No, pigs don't laugh.
3: Okay. How many can I get?
2: You can get
1: depends on how good your pig snort is.
2: Yeah, give me a pig snort here.
0: That was a gulp, not an oink.
2: You got to give me an oink oink or something here, Dan. I can't give it to you at half press otherwise.
3: I guess you guys aren't hearing it. I'm doing it really loud. My phone's not picking it up.
1: Oh, yeah, right. Oink, oink. There you go. All right.
2: Okay, oink oink. I can get you three Harrison K's, Dan. How about that?
3: Sounds great. Thank you very much. 3922. Okay, guys. Go.
1: All right. Thanks.
2: All right. Thanks, Dan. Okay, Harrison K, half price off.
1: Somebody could at least even go like Suey, right? Because we got the Razorbacks.
2: Sure.
1: Suey. Okay, so Harrison K's at half off.
2: I got four more coupons here. Good morning. You're on the shopping show.
4: Yes, this is Lynn again. I'd like to have two more of the Peg House.
0: Oh.
1: Yeah, you know what? We can do it one per.
0: Yeah. One. Okay. That kind of negates the prior attempt.
4: Okay. Okay, I'll just take one.
1: No, you're okay with two. No.
2: We're having internal discussions here on the show.
0: It's poking fun at Dan's sad pig snort attempt.
1: Sad pig, yeah.
4: All right. 1, 2, 3, 6.
1: All right, thanks, Lynn.
4: Bye.
1: Bye-bye.
0: And
1: it'll be like somebody doing a
0: was
1: pig.
0: Was that one or two?
1: Two
0: of them.
2: Hi, you're on the shopping show.
5: Hey, do you still have Harrison K?
2: We do got Harrison K.
5: Okay. Can I have the Harrison K?
1: You can just, but you have to do a pig snort. Everybody's doing their own pig snorts now.
5: Oh, and all of our own.
1: Yes.
5: Okay. All right, well, I guess I'll go Harrison K then anyway.
1: Well, okay.
5: Oink, oink, oink, oink, oink.
1: Okay, that sounds like the Broadway pig.
5: oink, oink, oink.
1: Okay, so three of them?
5: Yes, please.
1: All right, thanks, Sarah.
5: Thank you.
1: Okay, bye-bye.
0: Hi. Hi, kicking pigs.
1: Yes, right. Pigs and leotards.
2: Hi, you're on the shopping show.
0: We scared them away.
2: Good morning, you're on the shopping show.
6: I like Sarah's pig the best. Oinkity, oinkity, oink, oink, oink. Could I do the Del Norte County Fair wristband?
1: You betcha,
2: sure.
6: Either or, can you do both?
1: You can do both. Del Norte County Fair, across the board.
6: Yeah, that was great.
1: Either flavor.
6: Keep it quick and do four wristbands and do admission for four, too. I think that they come in double.
1: So you want four bodies and four wristbands.
6: That would be great.
1: All right. Now let's hear your pig.
0: There we go.
1: All right. That's not going to make Broadway, but that'll work.
2: What plays on Broadway that are about pigs?
1: Sing.
2: Definitely
0: that's
2: not on Broadway.
0: That's a movie. That's not a play.
1: Yeah, well, they were sort of on stage somewhere.
2: Okay, sure.
1: Thanks, Lindsay.
6: Thank you.
1: Bye-bye. Did you see Sing?
7: The pigs singing?
1: Yeah.
7: Yeah.
1: Okay. Good. Yeah. And the monkey.
0: So that was a total of 6, 4, and 2.
1: Oh.
2: What's Lindsay's pin number?
0: 6142.
2: 6142. Yeah.
0: And
1: it's the Elton
0: that
1: John.
0: Was a total of 6, the 4,
2: yes.
0: And the 2. All right.
1: I'm still. What's the Elton John song that was in Sing?
0: I'm Still Standing?
1: Yeah, that one.
7: Oh, yeah.
1: Oh. Hi, you're on the shopping show. Okay, fine. Let's try it this way.
0: Hello.
1: Let's see how long the echo will go.
8: Hi. Hello?
1: Yes.
0: There we go.
1: Hi, Sharon.
8: Yeah. Yeah, I'd like to have An Applebee's.
1: Okay.
8: Is that half price?
1: It is if you snort for us. All right.
0: There we go.
1: You got it, girl.
8: Thank you.
1: Thanks. Bye-bye.
2: Bye.
8: Bye-bye.
2: One last Harrison K Market available. We also got
0: 2.5 minutes.
2: Yeah. Hello, you're on the shopping show.
9: Hello. I'll take the Harrison K.
2: All right, Peter, it is yours.
9: 4582.
2: You got it. Thank you.
9: All right.
1: Thanks. Bye-bye. Bye.
0: Yeah, the only pig thing I can think of that's been released was Andy Serkis's poor attempt at doing Animal Farm, making it wholesome and Disney-fied.
1: How about pork soup?
0: What? What?
1: It didn't make the cut.
2: Oh, it didn't make the cut. Okay, yeah. Okay, hi, you're on the shopping show. We only got a couple minutes left here.
10: Let's do some air shows, too.
0: Ooh.
2: Generals, what day you want, Lindsay?
10: Let's do Sunday times 4.
2: Sunday times 4. Okay, you got it.
10: Yeah, actually, 1, 2, 3. Let's do 5. Find some kids.
1: Oh, you'll bring all of them now, huh? Okay.
10: There you go.
1: Yeah, okay.
10: Thank you.
1: Thanks.
10: Bye.
1: Bye-bye.
11: Here's your 2-minute warning.
0: That's right. 2 minutes left.
1: You got 5 there?
2: Yep.
1: All right.
2: Hi, you're on the shopping show.
12: So can we do a second pig performance?
0: Oh, Lindsay did a second one, so...
1: You betcha.
0: She set the table.
12: Okay. Oidy, oidy!
1: Jeez.
12: And I'll take as many Applebee's you can give me.
1: Let's see. We have got... Oh, I've got a pretty good chunk here. You sure you want them all?
12: How many?
1: Oh, gee. There we go.
12: 8.
1: 1, 2, 3... 4. Have you been in there since they've been remodeled?
12: Yes. Ah. Yeah, it looks nice.
1: 6.
12: I have not tried your cheeseburger tacos.
1: Ah, so. But you saw them on the menu. There are 7 left.
12: I saw the commercial, yeah.
1: Yes.
12: 7. I will take them. Sold.
1: Okay. Well, see you there.
0: That was a pig flying right through the air while oinking.
1: Yeah, that was that was a pirouetting pig. Thanks.
12: Thank you.
1: Bye-bye.
0: It started oinking and then it landed on a catapult. Whoosh!
2: Got about 30 seconds left. Hello, you're on the shopping show.
10: For the third time. Do you have Froyo or APD?
1: No and no.
10: Oh, no. Okay, bye.
2: Bye.
0: Got time for one more pig if they're quick enough.
2: That might be it.
1: That was the runaway pig. Oh, no.
0: Running all the way back home.
1: Running out of the kitchen. Kind of like the meatball.
2: We got baseball on Kika here in 30 minutes.
0: Yep.
2: Some Giants action.
0: We'll take this off the air.
2: You're on the shopping show.
10: Do you have Ramones?
2: No.
10: Strikeout pig?
1: Good night.
2: Bye. Bye, everybody.
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1: There's a story that my daddy tells religiously. 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
1: That was Mama's dream.
0: But I was on my way to anywhere else when I turned 18. Cause when you got a fast car, you think you got everything.

save gas and foreign jobs. Dad, I wonder if I ever let you down. 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Well, he lowered his voice, then he raised his brow. 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

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Prescribed fires generally produce less smoke and reduce the risk of out-of-control wildfires.

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Did you know that controlled or prescribed burns are an important tool to reduce the impacts of wildfires, including smoke? Prescribed fires generally produce less smoke and reduce the risk of out-of-control wildfires.

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5: Driving under the influence takes many forms, shapes, and sizes. All have significant risks. I'm Officer Frank with the Fortuna Police Department. Traffic accidents are the leading cause of deaths for teens, and over 30% of these involve driving impairment. Drunk drivers will drive 80 times before their first arrest. Don't drive drunk and be on the lookout for those who do. In addition, drowsy driving kills over 2 people every day in America. Over 90,000 police-reported crashes happen each year involving drivers who are simply too tired to drive and their attention to the roadway is impaired. And then there are those who are determined to be operating a vehicle under the influence of drugs, including marijuana and legally prescribed muscle relaxers. It is just as illegal as driving drunk and is considered DUI. For more about driving under the influence, contact your local law enforcement agency. I'd like to thank the Humboldt County Office of Education for supporting this abuse awareness series, because the truth works.
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0: Did you know that controlled or prescribed burns are an important tool to reduce the impacts of wildfires, including smoke? Prescribed fires generally produce less smoke and reduce the risk of out-of-control wildfires.
1: She was storming through the house that day, and I could tell she was leaving. And I thought, oh, she'll be back, till she turned around and pointed at the wall and said,

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5: 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I'm Officer Frank with the Fortuna Police Department. 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

0: about driving under the influence, contact your local law enforcement agency. I'd like to thank the Humboldt County Office of Education for supporting this abuse awareness series, because the truth works.
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